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2: 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I didn't want to look goofy or sound goofy or, you know, when I first started playing guitar, you know, started writing songs in college, you know, I hadn't really discovered my voice yet. So everything I sang was very, you know, almost like you're just reading lyrics. I think I would go back and throw all that out the window and just say, go for it. You know, don't be worried what you look like or what you sound like.
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7: There's a yellow warning for wind in effect for southern Manitoba, including the city of Winnipeg. Wind gusts could get up to 90 kilometers an hour. Tonight, partly cloudy, 30% chance of showers late this evening and overnight, but still pretty windy. Wind west 70 kilometers, gusting to 90, and the low of 13. Tomorrow, a mix of sun and cloud, 30% chance of showers in the afternoon with a pretty windy day as well. Wind west 50 kilometers, gusting to 70, the high of 21. And on Saturday, sunny and a high of 13. A look at your current temperatures and 7-day forecast is available on the Janie King weather page at chvnradio.com or on the CHVN radio app.
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0: Michael O'Brien with his daughter Megan and Safe in the Arms of Jesus. This is Haven Today. I'm David Wolin. I just want to encourage you right now, for the sake of doing all that you can to love and understand and faithfully share the love of Jesus with a Gen Zer in your life, to get a copy of What Gen Z Really Wants to Know About God by Tanita Maddox. And we have it right here at Haven Today. 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I'm David Wolin. Won't you come back again next time? We'll be keeping it all about Jesus. It's the great story here on Haven Today. Here for your encouragement and your walk with God, this is David Wolin with Haven Ministries, inviting you to anchor your day in God's Word. 1 Timothy 6, true godliness with contentment is itself great wealth. After all, we brought nothing with us when we came into the world, and we can't take anything with us when we leave it. In other words, godly contentment is better than being rich. But contentment has an enemy. It's called envy. Envy is being dissatisfied with your life, wanting to be someone else or have what they have. Here's the crazy thing, though. How often is it that if you get the thing that you envied, you find it's not enough, and so you become envious of someone else? It's a vicious cycle, and there's only one way to break free. His name is Jesus. 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
5: There's a yellow warning for wind in effect for southern Manitoba, including the city of Winnipeg. Wind gusts could get up to 90 kilometers an hour. Tonight, partly cloudy, 30% chance of showers late this evening and overnight, but still pretty windy. Wind west 70 kilometers, gusting to 90, and the low of 13. Tomorrow, a mix of sun and cloud, 30% chance of showers in the afternoon with a pretty windy day as well. Wind west 50 kilometers, gusting to 70, the high of 21. And on Saturday, sunny and a high of 13. A look at your current temperatures and 7-day forecast is available on the Janie King weather page at chvnradio.com or on the CHVN radio app.
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1: In Habakkuk chapter 3 and verse 2, we read, O Lord, revive your work in the midst of the years. In the midst of the years, make it known. In wrath, remember mercy. Here is the male quartet to sing, Revive Us Again.

The Bible has the answer. You have provided the questions, and we search God's holy word, the Bible, in order to find the answers. Question number one. 1 Samuel chapter 18, verse 10. An evil spirit from God. There are just as many believers today who are troubled by this verse as Saul, King Saul, was very many 3,000 years ago by that evil spirit. What is taking place here? We read, "Now it came about that on the next day, an evil spirit from God came mightily upon Saul, and he raved in the midst of the house while David was playing the harp with his hand as usual, and a spear was in Saul's hand, and Saul flings that spear at David, seeking to kill him." We come and we consider that, first of all, King Saul had sinned away his privilege. He had sinned away. He had played with holy things. He had elevated himself, and he was outside of God's grace at this time. He had frittered away, you could say, his privilege and his place, although God kindly allowed him to remain king for a time yet. An evil spirit is sent from God. What are we to do with that? Does God have a storehouse of evil spirits which go out to do his bidding? I want to take you to two passages, both of them in Job, Job chapter 1 and Job chapter 2. Job 1 verse 6 says, "Now there was a day when the sons of God came to present themselves before the Lord, and Satan also came among them." And that same thing is stated again in chapter 2 verse 1, that the sons of God came to present themselves and Satan, the deceiver, comes. It emphasizes to us that God rules over all. And as the devil, as Satan, accuses the Lord and accuses Job, saying, "Look, you guys, you're being too nice to Job. That's why he serves you." And God says, "All right, that hedge which you imagine me to have round about him," and in fact there was a hedge, God was not allowing Satan to get close to Job. He says, "All right, you can get a little closer, and then you can get a little closer yet. First of all, taking away his family and all of his goods, and then taking away his health." Yet Job retained his integrity and did not curse God. Here we have it, the sovereignty of God. It emphasizes that God rules over all, and even the demons are under his restraining power. The Bible is not a cosmic book of wondering whether God will win or whether evil will win. There is absolutely no doubt who will win and who carries the day. But God, he allows the devil to do what he does. He allowed that evil spirit to come upon Saul, but it was for a purpose, and God was carrying out his plan. And he protected his servant David. And David, just as God promised to him, he did in fact become king at the appointed time. God rules over all. Understand that, and that no power can get close to you except that God is still holding the leash, and that they shall not come anywhere near to you beyond what God determines. Question number two. In heaven, will we recognize parents, spouse, siblings, and friends? Frequently we answer this question, and I think it's time for us to give the answer once again, because it is something that weighs heavy upon many hearts. In glory, are we going to be identificationless? Are we going to be unknown? Are we going to lose our identifying qualities which come to us from this world? Yes, indeed, they will be redeemed. We will be cleansed. There will be nothing unclean in that perfect place. But will that mean
that we will lose our identity, and will others in like manner lose theirs, so that we really don't know who they are. We're just some faceless crowd in heaven worshiping round the throne of God. I submit to you that in heaven, we are not less aware, we are not less intelligent than we are on this earth. 1 Corinthians chapter 13, verse 12, the love chapter, Paul says, "Now we see in a mirror dimly, then face to face. Now I know in part, my knowledge is limited, but then I will fully know just as I have been fully known." And also in Revelation chapter 21 and chapter 22, heaven will not be a place of knowledge being hindered, but rather of knowledge being much greater, and the awareness that we have, we will have much more of it than we have ever had before. I leave you to read in Revelation chapters 21 and 22 of the glories of heaven, and especially in chapter 21 and verse 3, where it says, "Behold, the tabernacle of God is among men, and he will dwell among them, and they shall be his people, and God himself will be among them." Then verse 4, "He will wipe away every tear from their eyes. There will no longer be any death. There will no longer be any mourning or crying or pain. The first things have passed away." What blinds our eyes? What limits our sight? What causes confusion? I submit to you that tears and death and mourning and crying and pain, these are things which inhibit, these are things which limit our senses from being at their fullest capacity. In that glorious land, God will take away all of those things, and we will know even as we are known. Dear friends, you'll know your parents, you'll know your siblings, whether you want to know them or not, that's another matter. You'll know your spouse, you'll know your kids, and it will be glory, and we will dwell there for all eternity because of what Christ Jesus did for us upon Calvary's cross, the shedding of his blood for our sin. That will be glory indeed. Thank you for these questions. If you have a question, send it to us. We will use it as we are able. Our mailing address, Faith to Live By, Box 426, Winnipeg, Manitoba, R3C2H6. The full group now comes to sing "We'll Understand It Better By and By." And then I'm joined by Lois and Jan as we sing "How Beautiful Heaven Must Be."

The Faith to Live By musicians are pleased to announce a brand new CD of 13 songs under the title Joy Comes in the Morning. The title track, Joy Comes in the Morning, is sung by the male quartet. We also have the ladies trio singing We Praise Thee, O God, Our Redeemer. Heidi and Rick team up to sing Until Then. The full group sing both Shelter Me and The Lord Bless You and Keep You, a great favorite of mine. Rick also sings He's Been Faithful. Joy comes in the morning indeed. And we would like to put a copy of this brand new 13-song CD into your hands as quickly as possible. 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Also, our website, faithtoliveby.ca, has a means of you requesting a CD to be sent to you by Canada Post, or you can there download immediately and at no charge the audio files of this CD as well as many previous CDs. And let me underscore that the CD as well as the audio files from the website are all completely at no charge to you whatsoever.

The great question that every one of us must ask, what think ye of Christ? Whose son is he? In another way, the people, back 2,000 years ago, as Jesus ministered among them, both to the disciples and to the crowds, they wondered, what manner of man is this? I submit to you that Jesus is the Master whose voice we must heed. For we see in the earliest ministry of Jesus how the disciples responded to his call. I take you to both Luke chapters 5 and 6 as we consider how that Jesus gathered around him 12 men who would walk with him and to whom Jesus would invest in a most particular way. Luke chapter 5, and this is also in the other gospel accounts, we read of how that Jesus was one day by the Lake of Gennesaret, that is also the name for the Sea of Galilee, and there were two fishing boats lying by the edge of the lake. The fishermen had gotten out and were washing their nets. Jesus gets into one of the boats, which was Simon's, and he asked that it be put out from the shore just a little way, that he might teach the people, and this he did. But when he was done, he speaks to Simon Peter, and he says, put out into the deep water and let down your nets for a catch. Jesus was going to be no man's debtor. He was going to pay for the rental, for the time of that, for the use of Simon's boat. Simon answered him and said, Master, we have worked hard all night and caught nothing, but I will do as you say and let down the nets. And when they had done this, they enclosed what is called a great quantity of fish, and their nets began to break. They could not contain the haul that they caught that day, and they signaled to their partners in another boat, and they come, and they filled both of the boats, so much so they began to sink. And when Simon saw what had taken place, he speaks to Jesus and he says, depart from me. He says, go away, Lord. I'm a sinful man. I don't deserve your goodness. I don't deserve what you have come to bring. And for amazement had seized him and all of his companions. This is the man who Jesus was. He spoke to the crowds, and after he had taught them, they were amazed at him. Jesus works this miracle. He brings these fish from every part of the Sea of Galilee, those fish that had escaped those very nets all through the night. Now they come and they gather themselves into those nets so that the boats begin to sink under the load of them all. But Peter says, I'm a sinful man, O Lord. Please go away from me. I don't deserve mercy. I don't deserve your kindness. Amazement had seized him and all of his companions because of the catch of fish. And so it was with James and John, their working buddies. But Jesus said to Simon, do not fear. From now on, you will be catching men. Jesus spoke to him about being a fisher of men. Jesus spoke. The Master spoke. The Master voiced his call, and Peter and Andrew, his brother, and James and John, they all responded to the call of the Master. It says, when they brought their boats to land, they left everything and followed him. Now go further along to verse 27 of Luke chapter 5. After that, he went out and noticed a tax collector named Levi sitting in the tax booth, and he said to him, follow me. This intrigues me. Jesus walks up to this man with all of his ledgers and with all of his coinage round about him, with all of his responsibilities, perhaps having many assistants. Jesus, the authority, Jesus, the voice that we must heed. He walks up to that table in the middle of the day, perhaps with a line of people waiting to pay their taxes. Jesus says, Levi, Matthew, you come with me. We've got greater things to do.
And it says he left everything behind and got up and began to follow him. Levi would have a reception at which he would gather together many of his friends, and they would hear of Jesus and the wonder that he is. Jesus is the one whose voice we must heed. Have you heeded the voice of the Master? I bid you to come to him today. He is the one who can forgive, pardon, cleanse. He is the one who can make all that is wrong in your life right. He is the one to whom we ought to surrender. He is the very Son of God, come as the Son of Man. Would you come and hear his voice calling you today?

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4: 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We feel like we have this ministry like to the lost, the lonely, like the left behind. Yeah, what a neat way for us to just like start the conversation with people and then give them our time, being intentional and available for them.
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6: There's a yellow warning for wind in effect for southern Manitoba, including the city of Winnipeg. Wind gusts could get up to 90 kilometers an hour. Tonight, partly cloudy, 30% chance of showers late this evening and overnight, but still pretty windy. Wind west 70 kilometers, gusting to 90, and the low of 13. Tomorrow, a mix of sun and cloud, 30% chance of showers in the afternoon with a pretty windy day as well. Wind west 50 kilometers, gusting to 70, the high of 21. And on Saturday, sunny and a high of 13. A look at your current temperatures and 7-day forecast is available on the Janie King weather page at chvnradio.com or on the CHVN Radio app.
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3: 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And if we're praying and asking him to, he will move. He will move in ways we can't predict and in ways that are beyond what we could imagine. But it's my dream that we would see a Canada more unified. We would see healing in our land. We would see healing in marriages, families, and lives. People experiencing resurrection in parts of their lives that felt dead, like mental health or certain relationships, whatever it might be. We really see a biblical vision for Canada.
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2: Most people understand that suffering is part of the human condition. But even so, we're often surprised and even shocked when the plot of our life takes an unexpected turn and we're forced to deal with an unsavory twist we never saw coming. Today on Insight for Living, Chuck Swindoll points to a young adopted woman who was rescued by the king. Her story was unfolding like a fairy tale, until now. Chuck begins by reading the Bible passage for us. In his continuing study on the life of Esther, he titled today's message, An Evil Interlude.
3: If you were to look up the word life in Heaven's Thesaurus, one of the first synonyms you would find would be pain. That's right. Pain. You see, life is filled with sharp corners and hard floors and many falls. Try as we might to cushion ourselves from the bumps and brace ourselves for the spills, pain is inevitable and inescapable. It just comes with the territory, along with troubles and hardships, and I might add, enemies who seek to do us harm. All of this brings us to Esther, an unspoiled flower in the king of Persia's garden. Lurking in the dark, however, are enemies of the king and of Esther. We pick up the story where two of the king's own men are plotting from the shadowy recesses of their evil hearts. I want you to listen closely today as I read their story. And I'll be reading from chapter 2, verse 21, through parts of chapter 3 in the book of Esther. Esther 2:21 begins, In those days, while Mordecai was sitting at the king's gate, Bigthan and Teresh, two of the king's officials from those who guarded the door, became angry and sought to lay hands on King Ahasuerus. But the plot became known to Mordecai, and he told Queen Esther, and Esther informed the king in Mordecai's name. Now when the plot was investigated and found to be so, they were both hanged on a gallows, and it was written in the book of the Chronicles in the king's presence. Chapter 3 introduces an even more sinister enemy. After these events, King Ahasuerus promoted Haman, the son of Hammedatha, the Agagite, and advanced him and established his authority over all the princes who were with him. All the king's servants who were at the king's gate bowed down and paid homage to Haman, for so the king had commanded concerning him. But Mordecai neither bowed down nor paid homage. Now drop down with me to verse 8. Then Haman said to King Ahasuerus, There is a certain people scattered and dispersed among the peoples in all the provinces of your kingdom. Their laws are different from those of all other people, and they do not observe the king's laws. So it is not in the king's interest to let them remain. If it is pleasing to the king, let it be decreed that they be destroyed. And I will pay 10,000 talents of silver into the hands of those who carry on the king's business to put into the king's treasuries. Then the king took his signet ring from his hand and gave it to Haman, the son of Hammedatha, the Agagite, the enemy of the Jews. The king said to Haman, "The silver is yours, and the people also, to do with as you please."
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4: Life and pain are synonymous. You cannot have one without the other. If you expect to exist on this earth without pain, you are hoping for a fantasy. We cannot escape it. We cannot get away from a month without it. We must learn how to live through it. In fact, the goal in life is not to get away from the pain of it. It is to learn the lessons pain can teach us. As one man put it, pain is inevitable, misery is optional. You cannot get away from the pain, but you can find ways to live above the level of misery. And indeed, we must. As far back as the 17th century, the New England Primer included these words, "Our days begin with trouble here. Our life is but a span, and cruel death is always near. How frail a thing is man." Even though those words were written over 3 centuries ago, they are not original to the Primer. They find their source in an ancient book, one of the oldest books of the Bible, the book of Job. You have a copy of the scriptures with you. Turn to the 14th chapter, and all you will need to see is the first verse. It says in another kind of poetry, a poetry that doesn't rhyme, the same thing we just heard from the New England Primer back in the 17th century. This man writes, and he knew of what he wrote, "Man who is born of a woman is short-lived and full of turmoil." The Living Bible paraphrases this, "How frail is man, how few his days, how full of trouble." How frail, how few, how full. Job says elsewhere, "Man is born for trouble as the sparks fly upward." The same thought. Let's stop trying to find an escape from pain and hardship and affliction and suffering. Rather, let's learn from these things. As old Ben Franklin used to teach, those things that hurt instruct. Stop for a moment and feel with me the tapestry of life and feel the underside where all the knots and those ugly threads are. Feel the suffering that is sort of woven through this fabric. Feel, for example, the natural world. We have lived through hurricanes in this great land of ours. I have a friend living in North Carolina, about 20 miles from where the center of the storm hit. He said on his brother's acreage, no less than 1,500 trees were destroyed. Great, great oaks cracked in two. Split, uprooted, thrown aside like pieces of cardboard. Hurricanes, earthquakes, tornadoes, floods, mudslides, freezing blizzards, awful killing droughts, that strike our land for months and sometimes years at a time. There are physical afflictions, birth defects. There are disabilities and handicaps. There are horrible accidents that lead to debilitating injuries, and we've all grown through them. There are burns, diseases that bring death. Not a one of us today would be left out if I were to ask you to name a person you know dying of a terminal disease. We all could name one, and many of us could name a dozen. Emotional trauma. I think sometimes we overlook this. The horrors of the black hole of depression and discouragement and disappointment, danger. The whole problem of neuroses and psychoses and self-image struggles and a host of related problems that keep 80% of our hospitals full. Think of that. And the domestic world of disaster. A report that came out from the Rhode Island University several years ago said the only place a little less dangerous to live than riots and a war is the American home. Think of that. Riots and war, worst place, but just a cut above the American home. Did you watch the docudrama on television of the battered wife as she survived the horrors of her crazed husband, who finally brought out all of his emotions in multiple stabbings, stomping her virtually to death? She lives today with partial use of her limbs. Happened in America. Happened in Connecticut, in the land of the free. And the docudrama concluded, every 15 seconds, there are those kind of domestic conflicts. It's inescapable. People don't live happily ever after. Not even Cinderella, I'm convinced in my heart. I think she probably got to be a fat little frumpy old woman. She didn't live happily ever after. She got married. How frail is man, how few his days, how full of trouble. I could spend 15 minutes and more delineating specific examples that life is synonymous with pain. You can't get away from it. Now, the only way we can learn from such experiences is to know the theological root of the problem. Listen to this. It is the presence of evil. Plain and simple, though that may sound simplistic, it is the presence of evil. Yes, I believe that Adam and Eve would have lived forever, and not only lived forever, but would have lived disease-free had they not sinned. But with the coming of sin came the presence of suffering. God cursed the woman with pain at childbirth. He cursed the man with thorns and thistles in his work, with the sweat of his brow, with struggles with people, with relational problems, with personal problems. He would earn a living, and he would do it with gritted teeth. How pleasant the garden was before sin invaded, like the shores of Alaska gathering black oil. It ruined it. And with the presence of sin has come the presence of sorrow and pain and death. It's lurking in the shadows. You may today feel that life is pretty well handled. You finally got a way to put it together. You're fairly well cared for. You're pretty healthy. You're aging, but you're not sick. You have family relationships that are fairly well healed, and you are right now just about to sit back on your haunches and think, I think I can make it through the rest of my days. Don't count on it. Aren't you glad you came today? You will not leave on cloud nine. You will leave riveted to planet Earth when I'm through. Ours is an evil society, and it's not because the other guy is wrong. It's because you and I are wrong. And as a result, we live in the backwash of it. It fractures relationships. It paralyzes great goals and dreams. And it anchors us like nothing else, this presence of evil. Even in the lovely, almost idyllic story of Esther, here it is again. How dare it interrupt this wonderful story? We finally got this hometown girl, Queen of Persia. We finally applaud the placing of the crown on her head. We finally have a mate for King Ahasuerus. Finally, things are going to turn out right. Mordecai's pleased. Esther's thrilled. The nation rejoices. Ahasuerus is delighted. But there comes that evil interlude, and it comes time after time after time. It appears rather inauspiciously at the beginning of verse 21, in those days, Esther 2:21. In what days? In days when they were having banquets, when they were rejoicing, when everybody seemed so satisfied and pleased and at peace with one another. In those days, while Mordecai was sitting at the king's gate, Bigthan and Teresh, two of the king's officials from those who guarded the door, became angry and sought to lay hands on King Ahasuerus. Isn't that the way it is? I mean, why couldn't they have just forgiven the king? Why couldn't they have shrugged off the fact that he did something or said something that ticked them off? Why couldn't Bigthan have said to Teresh, "Oh, don't let it bother you. The guy's got a lot on his mind." Whatever it wasn't worth a conspiracy. It wasn't worth a planned assassination. But that's the way evil is. When it isn't checked, it grows. And when it grows, it leads ultimately to rage and finally murder. It isn't their problem. It is our problem, I repeat. We don't cluck our tongues at two unknown names out of the book of Esther. We shake our heads at ourselves, because when those kind of things grow, they make us into people of conspiracy, myself certainly included. Their imaginations got the best of them. And before long, their anger led to a plan, and the plan of all things was to kill the king. The plot became known to Mordecai, and he told the queen. And Esther informed the king in Mordecai's name. Now, when the plot was investigated and found to be so, they were both hanged on a gallows, and it was written in the book of Chronicles in the king's presence. End of chapter, but not end of that particular plot. Just keep it on the back burner. We'll come back to it later on in our study of Esther in days ahead. But remember now, it is because they yielded to evil imaginations. It is because man is born for trouble as the sparks fly upward that these two unknowns got themselves involved in a plot that finally resulted in their lives being taken. I don't want us to study this section of Scripture and the chapter that follows thinking how wicked they were in the days of Persia. I want us to remember that latent within every heart are thoughts of murder and rape and greed and abuse, the seamy, ugly side of life. You and I have it to the maximum. And were it not for the power of the living God, it would be true of every one of us. And we would finally kill ourselves off this planet. You feel like sort of slapping your hands together and saying, good, we took care of that little evil interlude. That's great. The sadness is over. The heartbreak, those two bodies hanging on the gallows, that was a reminder for people not to do such a thing. You won't get away with it. Well, you ain't seen nothing yet. The third chapter is the story of a planned extermination of a race. Again, because a man wouldn't forgive and wouldn't forget a long-standing grudge. Follow along. After these events, isn't that interesting how these sections and how these chapters tie together in rather innocuous ways? That's the way it is in life. Days don't begin with a great announcement from heaven. Today will bring trouble, bad trouble. The morning begins like every other morning. You have no idea it's coming. And out of the blue, it strikes. Maybe from yourself or from someone else. And you find yourself in the midst of this ancient struggle with wrong. After these things, the king promoted Haman and advanced him and established his authority over all the princes who were with him. That's not fair. Now, I want to vote for Mordecai. I mean, Mordecai is the one who saved the king's life, right? Mordecai is the one who told Esther, who told the king, and justice finding its way to these two men who were leading a conspiracy. Haman didn't do that. See, I forgot to tell you, life's not only sorrowful, it's not fair. And you are thinking right now that you will be promoted because you have worked the hardest, you have come up with the big ideas, you are the one that's done the most for your boss, therefore it's only right that you be given that special position that you've been looking for. Well, rot's a ruck. It probably won't happen because life isn't fair. Why? Because of evil. When there's righteousness, there's justice. But when evil lurks in a heart, there is injustice. And you're going to see it in front of your own eyes. Haman, of all people, is advanced, is established, is promoted. And on top of that, the king's servants, verse 2, who were at the king's gates, bowed down and paid homage to Haman, for so the king had commanded concerning him. Mordecai neither bowed down nor paid homage. You say, aha, he had a bad attitude. Wrong. Mordecai was a Jew. It was against the deepest section of his faith to do such a thing. He wouldn't bow down and pay homage to anyone. Verse 3, he's asked about why he wouldn't cooperate. He has this independent devotion to his God. And it's so surprising, the king's servants who were at the king's gate said to Mordecai, oh, why are you transgressing the king's command? Now, it was when they had spoken daily to him, he would not listen to them, that they told Haman to see whether Mordecai's reason would stand. For he had told them that he was a Jew. Ah, remember that. Believe me, Haman will take notice of it. When Haman saw that Mordecai neither bowed down nor paid homage to him, Haman was filled with rage, and he disdained to lay hands on Mordecai alone, for they had told him who the people of Mordecai were. Therefore, Haman decided to forget it. Wrong. Haman sought to destroy all the Jews. Wait a minute. Now, that's gone far enough. Why in the world would one guy's refusal to bow down to another guy cause this guy in authority to want to kill all the Jews? Well, it goes back to an old grudge. See, I purposely left out mentioning his genealogy up in verse 1. Go back to that verse. Ahasuerus promoted Haman, the son of Hammedatha, the Agagite. Oh, no, not the Agagite. If you know your history, you know that way back, tucked away in the pots and pans section of 1 Samuel, is an interesting story about a king named Saul, who is told by a prophet named Samuel to go and to kill the Amalekites, the lifelong enemy of the Jews. And to make sure that he wipes them out, he leaves nothing standing. Saul goes, politician that he is, and he saves the best of the sheep. And he saves the king, Agag. Agag. Agagite. It's exactly what I thought when I read that. And sure enough, this man is related to the king whom Saul didn't kill. You say, well, why would he be filled with hatred toward all the Jews if Saul didn't kill that Amalekite? Well, the rest of the story says Samuel came and confronted Saul for his disobedience. And after Saul fiddled around and rationalized, he finally confessed that he had done what is wrong. And Samuel rolled up his sleeves and cut Agag into little pieces. Now, that has a way of lingering in the minds of the people of Agag as time passes. They hated the Jews. How dare Samuel do that to Agag, especially if Agag is your great, great, great, great grandfather. He has been nursing a grudge which has been taught him since childhood.
2: If you hold a grudge long enough, it becomes a monster. That's what Chuck Swindoll has shown us today. Haman's hatred wasn't born in a moment. It was inherited, cultivated, and carried across generations until it exploded into a plot to annihilate an entire people. Stay with us because Chuck has a lot more to say about this epic showdown. You're listening to Insight for Living. This is the fourth message in a 12-part series called Esther, A Woman of Strength and Dignity. We hope this glimpse of Esther has stirred your desire to dive deeper into her remarkable story. If so, our Searching the Scriptures Bible Study Workbook was made exactly for that. 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This is your study, your encounter with Scripture. 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Today, we met the villain in Esther's story. Haman wasn't just cruel. He was calculating, politically connected, and determined to wipe out an entire people. Esther knew it. 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What she did next has echoed across 25 centuries. In his book on Esther, Chuck Swindoll pulls back the curtain on one of Scripture's most riveting confrontations, where palace intrigue, personal courage, and the quiet sovereignty of God collide in ways that will take your breath away. 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
1: The legendary 133-year honor code at Princeton University is coming to an end. The culprit? They say AI has led to massive increases in cheating on exams, but is that where the blame truly belongs?

Since 1893, every Princeton student has made an oath designed to promote integrity, trust, and honesty. Once upon a time, promising not to cheat was enough. Students took their exams without faculty present, but no longer. This week, faculty reversed the policy, saying AI has made it easier to cheat and for the cheating to go undetected. Nationwide studies suggest a third of students admit to using artificial intelligence to produce even entire assignments. I'm reminded of Proverbs 12:22, which says, "Lying lips are an abomination to the Lord, but those who act faithfully are His delight." Welcome to Haven Today. I'm David Wolin, sharing the great story that's all about Jesus. Today, we're wrapping up our series this week, Spiritual Questions Gen Z is Asking. We've looked at seven specific questions this generation is asking about God and why they're asking them. It's like a bridge for us to cross the generation gap and go meet them where they are. And to that end, I want to invite you to open up God's Word with me today and consider the heart of Christ, the heart of the Great Shepherd. But first, I want to let you know this is the final day we're offering this on the air. It's your opportunity to get what Gen Z really wants to know about God. This book is our thank you for your gift of ministry support. And if there's anyone in your life between the ages of 14 and 29, and especially if they're not walking closely with Jesus, this book is invaluable. So give us a call at 865-HAVEN, 865-HAVEN, or you can give online at haventoday.org, haventoday.org. And now to open us up, we're going to turn the clock back a little and hear a song recorded 25 years ago. And we chose this one for a reason, so listen closely. Here's Sarah Groves with Generations.

That was Sarah Groves and a song called Generations, recorded back when the very first Gen Zers were in preschool and kindergarten, asking the Lord for his help to reach them. This is Haven Today. I'm David Wolin, and today I want to invite you to listen with me to the beginning of Psalm 145. I will extol you, my God and King, and bless your name forever and ever. Every day I will bless you and praise your name forever and ever. Great is the Lord and greatly to be praised, and his greatness is unsearchable. Amen. This is a psalm of David, whose own son, Solomon, would begin well, but then later fall into apostasy. It was the beginning for Israel of a dark descent spiritually, and for a long time, one generation did not point the next to the living God. But as the scriptures testify over and over again, God always preserves a remnant. And in Psalm 145, David issues a call for God's people in every age. Verse 4, one generation shall commend your works to another and shall declare your mighty acts. This is God's plan, and it's God's call on us today to commend the mighty works of God to the next generation. And it's the reason I decided to do this series and to talk about Gen Z. It's why we had Tanita Maddox on some earlier episodes, sharing her expertise and learnings about Gen Z. And all of this matters because we're seeing a breakdown in the generational proclamation of the gospel. It's easy to point the finger at Gen Z, but I have a deep conviction about our part in this. We who are parents and grandparents of today's 14 to 29-year-olds, we need to look in the mirror and ask God to help us see what we need to see and hear what we need to hear. I recall a few years ago attending a banquet with a guest speaker. He was in the administration of a well-known Christian college. He'd been invited to speak to a room full of leaders about Gen Z. And he took the podium armed with all kinds of alarming facts about Gen Z, about how much they were struggling. But the longer he talked, the more I heard what I can only describe as a bit of a sneer in his tone of voice as he spoke of them as coddled and repeatedly called them snowflakes. Now, think about what it would feel like to be on the receiving end of that. What's implied in that term? That you're tiny, weightless, fragile, like a snowflake, you melt on contact, and as soon as the sun begins to beat down, you evaporate so fast, it's almost like you were never there in the first place. Well, Tanita Maddox recorded in her research the terms which hundreds of Gen Zers told her they've heard others using to describe them. And ever since I read this in her book, it's been like a dead weight on my heart, just a deep sorrow that this generation has not only heard these things from us, but they've heard the tone of voice as well. And words have power. Often what we hear about ourselves is what we come to believe. So I wonder, how many Gen Zers would agree with these terms used to describe them? Weak, fragile, snowflakes, entitled, self-centered, over-emotional, confused, anxious. Some may have some truth, but these are not words of grace or words of life, and they fall tragically short of one generation commending God's works to another. And so, to whatever degree any of us, you or I, have participated in looking down on this generation, may the Lord give us a heart of repentance and replace our stony hearts with hearts of flesh, with the heart of Christ that beats with God's love for Generation Z. We need a new vision of faith that God can and will transform them into a generation that will reach Generation Z.

Jewish society. They were the faithful, the ones who hadn't compromised. They were looked up to. And yet their hearts were far from God's heart. It makes you wonder, does this still happen today? Are there modern equivalents to the scribes and Pharisees? And here's an even better question, if we have the courage to ask it. Lord, am I maybe one of them? Well, may this parable help us see what God wants us to see. Luke 15, verse 1 sets the scene. Now the tax collectors and sinners were all drawing near to hear him, that is to hear Jesus. And the Pharisees and the scribes grumbled, saying, "This man receives sinners and eats with them." They expected Jesus, in their view at this point, seeing him as a respected rabbi, they expected Jesus to be just like them. And yet the words, decisions, and actions of Jesus revealed a heart that was so very different from their own. And so, verse 3, he told them this parable. "What man of you, having 100 sheep, if he has lost one of them, does not leave the 99 in the open country and go after the one that is lost until he finds it? And when he has found it, he lays it on his shoulders rejoicing. And when he comes home, he calls together his friends and his neighbors, saying to them, 'Rejoice with me, for I have found my sheep that was lost.' Just so, I tell you, there will be more joy in heaven over one sinner who repents than over 99 righteous persons who need no repentance." Now, it's not like there are no Christians between the ages of 14 and 29, but by and large, there is a sense in which this is like a lost generation. Consider the data. More than any previous generation alive today, they are likely to have grown up in a home with absolutely no affiliation, not just with the Christian faith, but no affiliation with any faith at all. And also, they haven't lived all that long. But a far greater percentage of Gen Zers, those who did grow up in the church, are walking away from faith between the ages of 13 to 17. 48% of them, almost half of those who walk away, do so in this phase of life, which means, as a side note, what your church is doing in youth ministry is vitally important. Hopefully a high value and receiving the investment it deserves. And for you who are doing this job of pastoring and discipling this generation, thank you. Do not grow weary. In due season, by God's grace, you will reap a harvest. So don't give up. And one more data point here. This generation, more than any others before them, are almost totally biblically illiterate. They're not familiar with the Bible. They don't know the Bible stories we take for granted. Adam and Eve, Noah and the flood, Abraham, Isaac and Jacob, David and Goliath, Jesus. This is not a knowledge base they're working from, not a reference point for them when they hear the gospel message. And it's one of the reasons it may take more time for a Gen Zer to come to Christ. So is Gen Z like the lost sheep? Well, we might even take that metaphor a little further, because most of them didn't wander from the flock. It was their parents who did that. So these are lost sheep born in the wilderness. Do we really expect them to find their way back? Well, thankfully, we have a Savior who is a shepherd that goes searching. And there are a few things we can glean about the heart of the shepherd from this parable. First, it's the shepherd who takes the initiative. The shepherd is the one who gets up and goes out. Those lost sheep are in danger. He knows the sheep can't save themselves or find their own way into the fold. He doesn't sneer at them for being weak and lost. He doesn't insult them or belittle them. His heart is kindled with compassion. In fact, in Matthew 9, we read how when Jesus saw the crowds, he had compassion for them because they were harassed and helpless, like sheep without a shepherd. What would it look like for us to have a heart like that for the lost sheep of Generation Z? To not belittle them for being harassed and helpless, but to have compassion and go to them. Back to the parable of the shepherd now, who leaves the 99 to go after the one. We all

also see how the shepherd rejoices when he finds the one that was lost. Maybe like me, and like every parent I've ever known, maybe you can remember a moment when your child, a toddler perhaps, wandered off. You turned your head for a second. Suddenly that little one was gone. What do? You breathe deep in an effort to quell rising panic, and you begin to scan the crowd in every direction, but finding nothing, you begin to call out. You start to walk fast or even run. Are they in danger? Every second counts, and the panic builds. That's the human experience. We're not omniscient, omnipresent, or sovereign. This is not God's experience with the lost. When they wander, he tracks every step. He knows where they are. That's not something we can identify with. But the overwhelming joy and relief when we turn the corner and there is the little one who was lost, that's a moment when we have a kindred heart with the shepherd who finds the lost sheep. We know what it is to rejoice and pick them up in our arms. And likewise, it says, when he has found it, he lays it on his shoulders, rejoicing. That is the heart of Christ. It was his heart for you and me when he found us. And it's his rejoicing heart when someone in Gen Z comes to faith in Christ. But the rejoicing doesn't stop there. One more gleaning here from the parable. The friends of the shepherd rejoice with him. And when he comes home, it says, he calls together his friends and his neighbors, saying to them, "Rejoice with me, for I have found my sheep that was lost." The shepherd expects that his friends will share his heart for the sheep who were lost and now are found. I remember years and years ago, one of the pastors who discipled me in my teen years invited me to look at this very parable with him, and I hope I never forget what he told me. He said, "If you want to walk closely with Jesus, don't expect him to follow you. No, he calls you to follow him, and that means you go where he goes. And he goes after lost sheep. So if you want to be near to Jesus, you will too." Well, a little earlier, we heard the opening words of Psalm 145, and now I want to point our attention to where the psalm ends. Was King David reflecting on his own life? Was he maybe looking at the next generation coming up, his own children even, when he wrote these words starting in verse 14? "The Lord upholds all who are falling and raises up all who are bowed down." There was never a generation in history that was not desperately dependent on the Lord working among them. Not our generation, not those who came before us. The living God has drawn near to every generation. He is the one who upholds those who are falling, and he can and will do it again. And my prayer today is that we, in our own hearts, will begin to seek this very thing with greater urgency. After all, verses 18 and 19 of Psalm 145, "The Lord is near to all who call on him, to all who call on him in truth. He fulfills the desire of those who fear him. He also hears their cry and saves them." So let me just invite you now to pray with me for this lost generation. And oh Lord, we do lift up Generation Z. Lord, many of them are adults now, and those who are not soon will be. But Lord, we've been seeing little ripples of revival here and there recently in pockets and spurts. But Lord, only you can do this work in them, as you've done in generations past. And so, Lord, we just pray that you would do it again. Lord, would you make the ripples of revival into a tidal wave of faith within this generation that has been so crushed by so many heavy burdens. Lord, would you give them relief? And Lord, give to us, we who are older, tender hearts of compassion like yours. Help us to see all who are struggling with your eyes. Remind us how you drew near and saved us when we were helpless. And so, Lord, we pray in the name of Jesus, Lord, do it again. Bring revival again. Bring this lost generation to yourself. And we do pray it in Jesus' name. Amen.

0: The voice of a Gen Zer, Sky Peterson, reflecting on the Good Shepherd and his heart for the lost. The song is Searching for Us. This is Haven Today. I'm David Wolin. We might be a little mystified by a younger generation, but the Lord is not. And with his help, you and I can be used to share the hope of the gospel with that next generation. And so to that end, one more time, I invite you to get your copy of What Gen Z Really Wants to Know About God. 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I'm David Wolin. Won't you come back again next time? We'll be keeping it all about Jesus. It's The Great Story, here on Haven Today. Here for your encouragement and your walk with God, this is David Wolin with Haven Ministries, inviting you to anchor your day in God's Word. Have you ever tried praying God's Word? Sometimes you have to adapt the text a little, but sometimes you can read it word for word, making it a prayer of your own. Will you join me right now praying the words of Psalm 139? It says, "You have searched me, Lord, and you know me. You know when I sit and when I rise. You perceive my thoughts from afar. You discern my going out and my lying down. You are familiar with all my ways. Before a word is on my tongue, you, Lord, know it completely. You hem me in, behind and before, and you lay your hand upon me. I praise you because I am fearfully and wonderfully made." 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
1: Good morning, I'm Mike Tom. It's 16 degrees right now in downtown Winnipeg and a little windy, but nothing like yesterday. However, there are still some wind warnings in southwestern Manitoba. Environment Canada says yesterday's powerful dust storm across southern Manitoba was caused by intense winds and extremely dry conditions. Meteorologist Kayla Billos says wind gusts reached 119 kilometers an hour in Deloraine, the strongest recorded in the province.
2: So I have never seen this in my career. Sure, I've only been working for 8 years, but my colleague who was working yesterday, who has been working for 30 years, he said he's never experienced this kind of thing. So yeah, super rare phenomenon.
1: 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A Manitoba teen is bringing grade 12 students together for a night of worship and encouragement before graduation. Sarah Fast says she felt God put the date of May 23rd on her heart last summer, and after months of doubt, she decided to move forward with the event. Fast says she wants students to leave feeling changed and encouraged.
3: Speak to them. So it's my hope that everyone who comes would feel the Holy Spirit moving and that they would be changed from that.
1: The worship night is open to all students across Manitoba, regardless of school or faith background. Manitoba is providing new funding to support women's heart health and stroke awareness initiatives. The province announced $175,000 for Heart and Stroke Manitoba programs, including the Fast Signs of Stroke campaign and the new Women's Heart Care Clinic at St. Boniface Hospital. Health Minister Uzoma Azaguirre says quickly recognizing the signs of heart attacks and strokes can save lives and improve outcomes for patients. The province says women often experience different heart disease symptoms than men, making specialized care and awareness important. 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The city of Winnipeg says its annual mosquito control program is now underway as larvaciding begins across the city. The city says they are working to target mosquito larvae in standing water before they become adults. If adult mosquito control is required later this summer, the city says it'll follow strict guidelines and provide advance notice. And Victoria Day will bring adjusted hours for stores, city services, and transit across Winnipeg on Monday. All City of Winnipeg offices and Winnipeg Public Library branches will be closed for the holiday. Garbage recycling and yard waste pickup will continue as scheduled, and transit will operate on a Sunday schedule. Find the full list of open and closures for the holiday at chvnradio.com, and you can find more details on all these stories and more there as well.
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4: Well, the city of Winnipeg doesn't have any yellow dust storm warnings currently directly outside of the perimeter to the west and south and across southwestern Manitoba. There is a dust storm warning still in effect as westerly wind gusts are up to 90 kilometers an hour throughout today. We'll have a mix of sun and cloud and a 30% chance of showers this afternoon. Winds gusting between 60 and 80 kilometers an hour and a high of 20 degrees. Overnight tonight, a 30% chance of showers with a low of plus 4 and wind gusts between 40 and 60 kilometers an hour. Tomorrow we'll have a mix of sun and cloud, a high of 12 degrees, and on Sunday, periods of rain and a high of 10. All those weather details can be found anytime on our Jenny King weather page at chvnradio.com or our CHVN Radio app.
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0: 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Thanks for tuning in. I'm Sylvia St. Cyr with your first look of the day at 6:08 a.m. It is school day number 3. The temperature right now in downtown Winnipeg, 16 degrees and windy. And we're going to have a mix of sun and cloud throughout the day. There's a 30% chance of showers this afternoon. Still very windy. Wind gusts between 40 and 60 kilometers an hour, increasing to 60 to 80. And 50 to 70 this afternoon. And a high of 20 degrees and a high UV index. The hotspot in the province is actually the hotspot in all of Canada. It's Great Falls, 16.6 degrees. The cold spot in the province right now is Tuduli Lake at minus 8. Coming up on today's show, what a crazy day yesterday weather-wise with a rare phenomenon, according to Environment Canada. We'll hear more details on what happened and how the dust storm warning is still in effect for much of southern and western Manitoba, including just outside of Winnipeg's perimeter. Also, Winnipeg Teen is inviting graduate students across Manitoba to worship night. We're going to hear from Sarah Fast this morning. Chinese authorities arrested 6 Christians over children's Sunday school classes recently. We'll ask you to pray for that and give you details. And we're headed into May long weekend, and you probably won't be surprised by the weather forecast, unfortunately. But because we're headed into the weekend, it's Friday. So it's the Friday Morning Request Show, thanks to Horizon Hearing Centers. If you want to hear a song, you're the DJ today. 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And feel free to also give your song request and a prayer request if needed.
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2: 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It's been a busy few days in the rush hours with all the construction ramping up. 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And if you've been humming and hawing about taking an extra long weekend, well, there's your sign. Mike Tom says take the day off. If you see any spot problems in traffic, you can let us know on the Shine Dental Talk and text line, 1-877-951-CHVN.
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0: Well, the city of Winnipeg doesn't have any yellow dust storm warnings currently directly outside of the perimeter to the west and south and across southwestern Manitoba. There is a dust storm warning still in effect as westerly wind gusts are up to 90 kilometers an hour throughout today. We'll have a mix of sun and cloud and a 30% chance of showers this afternoon. Winds gusting between 60 and 80 kilometers an hour and a high of 20 degrees. Overnight tonight, a 30% chance of showers with a low of plus 4 and wind gusts between 40 and 60 kilometers an hour. Tomorrow we'll have a mix of sun and cloud, a high of 12 degrees, and on Sunday, periods of rain and a high of 10. All those weather details can be found anytime on our Jenny King weather page at chvnradio.com or our CHVN Radio app.
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Phil Wickham, what an awesome God this Friday on the Friday Morning Request Show. Thanks to Horizon Hearing Center. That was requested by Catherine. Thank you so much for taking the time to request it. Peter asked if we could play Chris Tomlin's How Good It Is. Absolutely. Thank you for that request. He also said, because I said we can do song requests and prayer requests today, he said, pray for healing that Gen Z may grow strong in the Lord Jesus. Good prayer request. If you've got something going on and you want to share it, call or text 1-877-951-CHVN.

0: Good morning, everyone. I'm Sylvia St. Cyr. Happy Friday to all my Winnipeg listeners, Manitoban listeners, and all of you who are in far reaches of Canada, U.S., or maybe even overseas. Thanks so much for tuning in. I want to share a little bit about a local business right now, especially for those people who are looking for some help with their finances. Fresh Ground Financial, which is owned by Merv Peters, a wonderful human being, offers financial services designed to help clients feel better about their options and make informed decisions about their money. He helps young families to retirees, farmers, business owners, and the approach is built on explanation and understanding. Merv says, if we can't explain the ideas or concepts in language that someone understands, that's our problem, not theirs. People deserve to feel confident about the choices that they're making. He does investment, retirement planning, critical illness coverage, disability, and life as well. And it's something that he has personal experience in. He also does Zoom meetings. So if you are across Manitoba, you don't necessarily have to come in to Winnipeg. We've got all the details on that if you're interested. 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So please let me know what you want to hear. 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And feel free to also share your prayer requests with me if you'd like.
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0: The executive director of Peer Connections Manitoba, Julia Heppner, shares what she would share with somebody who's struggling with their mental health right now.
9: Well, first I would let them know that they're not alone. You know, there's so many of us who are people with lived experience and family members. You know, you really just have to look to your left or the right to be able to find somebody who will probably understand a little bit about what you're walking through. And I think that's one of the most important messages, is that none of us are alone. We all have a story. We all have a journey.
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0: This song request goes out to David, who asked for it on the Shine Dental Talk and Text line. Let me know what you want to hear. This is Toby Mac, Heaven on My Mind.

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1: Good morning. I'm Mike Tom. It's 16 degrees and winds gusting at 30 kilometers an hour for Winnipeg. But wind warnings remain in effect for parts of southern Manitoba right now after yesterday's rare dust storm brought dangerous driving conditions and damage across much of the region. Environment Canada says gusts could still reach up to 90 kilometers an hour for some areas today. Meteorologist Kayla Bilo says even veteran forecasters were surprised by yesterday's storm.
2: We are expecting some more strong winds in southwest Manitoba and southeast Saskatchewan. I do suspect that gusts could get up to 85 to 90 kilometers an hour starting this morning and into this afternoon.
1: Drivers are being urged to pull over if visibility becomes poor and to watch for debris and damage left behind by this storm. 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Grade 12 student and organizer Sarah Fass says the event is meant to give students a chance to slow down, worship, and trust God with their future. She says the night is open to everyone, whether they have their future planned out or feel completely uncertain about what comes next. The event is themed around Isaiah 6 verse 8, which says, "Here I am, send me."
3: This night, the heart behind it is to really just give the space to recognize that God is in control and that if you give him your heart and give him the space to work in you, that he will.
1: The night will feature worship led by Open Space and a message from Pastor Ron McLean. The Manitoba government is continuing its partnership with Heart and Stroke Manitoba. The province has announced $150,000 for stroke awareness and women's heart health education programs. Health Minister Uzoma Azaguirre says heart disease in women can look different than in men and symptoms are sometimes missed. The Fast Signs of Stroke campaign reminds Manitobans to act quickly. When someone shows signs of a stroke, you can read more about that right now at chvnradio.com. Pray for people in China. Chinese authorities have arrested six Christians connected to a house church in southwest China, accusing them of fraud and what religious freedom advocates call unprecedented charges tied to Sunday school activities. According to reports confirmed by China Aid, officials claim that the church organized minors in activities that were, quote, undermining public order. Read more about how to pray for those Christians right now at chvnradio.com. And if you're making plans for Victoria Day on Monday, it's worth checking holiday hours before heading out. Grocery stores are most likely to be open, but some will be closed. Many Winnipeg malls are also open with reduced hours. Most city-run indoor pools and recreation facilities will be closed, but there are a few staying open with limited hours. You can find more details on what's open and closed and more info on all these stories and more right now at chvnradio.com and on the CHVN Radio app. And over to the sports desk, the NHL's Western Conference Finals are all set as the Vegas Golden Knights downed the Anaheim Ducks last night 5-1. The Knights won the series 4-2. They'll face Colorado Avalanche with the winner moving on to the Stanley Cup Final. Meanwhile, the Montreal Canadiens are one step closer to the Eastern Final. They beat the Buffalo Sabres 6-3 last night to take a 3-2 series lead. Don't forget, check out the Deck City CHVN Cup playoffs for a chance at hundreds of dollars in prizes. 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Landon Barossa will take the mound for the Goldeyes, while fellow right-hander Solomon Bates gets the opening day start for Milwaukee. The home opener at Blue Cross Park will take place against Kane County on Tuesday night at 6:30. It is almost sold out. Don't forget, you can join CHVN 95.1 FM next Saturday for Faith Night with the Goldeyes. 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
4: There is a dust storm warning in effect for right outside the perimeter of Winnipeg, fully to the west all the way to the border, and fully to the south all the way to the U.S. border as well. So all of southwestern Manitoba, except not the city of Winnipeg. And these are because damaging winds are expected up to 90 kilometers an hour. Currently, the hotspot in Canada is Winnipeg at 16 degrees. We've got cloud cover and it is still windy, and we are still going to see quite a bit of winds here in Winnipeg today. A mix of sun and cloud mostly. There's a 30% chance of showers this afternoon. Winds gusting anywhere between 40 and 80 kilometers an hour throughout the day, and a high of 20. Enjoy that 20 degree weather, because it's not going to last. Well, we're not going to see it for quite some time. Sorry. And a high UV index. Overnight tonight, drop down to a low of +4. With a 30% chance of showers, winds gusting between 40 and 60 kilometers an hour. Tomorrow, we'll have a mix of sun and cloud and a high of 12 degrees before Sunday's rain and a high of 10. Those details can be found anytime on our app or website, including Monday, Holiday Monday's weather. 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

0: Thanks for tuning in this Friday morning. I'm Sylvia Saint-Cyr, and you're listening to Winnipeg's positive and encouraging station. Yesterday, the weather was crazy here in Winnipeg and southern Manitoba, especially southwest. And to give us some details from Environment Canada, we've got a meteorologist, Kayla Bilius.
1: We had a really strong low pressure system kind of track through the central prairies yesterday, and that caused some really strong wind gusts pretty much all across southern Saskatchewan and southern Manitoba. So with those really strong winds and it being really dry and we haven't had a lot of rain recently, those winds just picked up all the dust and dirt that's been, you know, from on all the roads, and picked it up, and that's what caused the dust storm. So I don't know if it's technically a haboob. I think a haboob is like a really intense like wall of dust, and I wouldn't call it that, but it's definitely a pretty rare phenomenon that doesn't happen a lot in the prairies. So yeah, pretty interesting.
0: Yesterday around noon, I was driving and there was rain, but because there was so much dust already in the air, when the rain fell, it pushed down the dust and it looked like raining dirt. It was very bizarre. I don't know if anyone else experienced that, but Kayla, is this, like, you called it rare, but have you ever seen anything like yesterday?
1: So I have never seen this in my career. Sure, I've only been working for 8 years, but my colleague who was working yesterday, who has been working for 30 years, he said he's never experienced this kind of thing. So yeah, super rare phenomenon for sure.
0: Very interesting. So today, it's not quite as windy, but still very windy, especially south and west of Winnipeg, directly past the perimeter. So if you are traveling that way, definitely want to consider that. We've got the full story up on our app and website, chvnradio.com.
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4: Well, the city of Winnipeg doesn't have any yellow dust storm warnings currently directly outside of the perimeter to the west and south and across southwestern Manitoba. There is a dust storm warning still in effect as westerly wind gusts are up to 90 kilometers an hour throughout today. We'll have a mix of sun and cloud and a 30% chance of showers this afternoon. Winds gusting between 60 and 80 kilometers an hour and a high of 20 degrees. Overnight tonight, a 30% chance of showers with a low of plus 4 and wind gusts between 40 and 60 kilometers an hour. Tomorrow we'll have a mix of sun and cloud, a high of 12 degrees, and on Sunday, periods of rain and a high of 10. All those weather details can be found anytime on our Jenny King weather page at chvnradio.com or our CHVN Radio app.
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1: You're listening to Winnipeg's Positive and Encouraging Station on a Friday, which means you're the DJ. It's the Friday Morning Request Show. Let me know what you want to hear on the Horizon Hearing Center's request show by calling or texting 1-877-951-CHVN. We are headed into May long weekend, and not too surprised about the weather details, but to give us the exact what's going on, we've got Kayla Bilius from Environment Canada. She's a meteorologist. What are we expecting?
2: So it will finally taper down this evening. So after that, we shouldn't see much more strong winds for the rest of the weekend. But unfortunately, the forecast for Winnipeg doesn't look too great for the weekend. It is May long, and, you know, we're pretty known for, you know, some rainy weather, and that looks like what we're in store for. It looks like the rain could start on Sunday and kind of last throughout the rest of the weekend there.
1: Doesn't look like there's necessarily, like, rainfall warnings, just a decent amount of rain?
2: Yeah, it doesn't look like we should get too much in terms of accumulations. It's kind of more showery and convective, so it could be spotty. So yeah, not too much in terms of accumulations, but definitely a wet Sunday and Monday.
1: Also a lot cooler in temperatures than normal. Normal highs right this time of year is 20 degrees, which is what we're hitting today. So that's normal. But then tomorrow's high is 12, Sunday's high is 10, Monday's even single digits. Tuesday, not great. 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We've got it on Janie King weather page all the time, but we also have the storm story on our app and website.
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1: Good morning, I'm Mike Tom. It's 16 degrees right now in downtown Winnipeg and a little windy, but nothing like yesterday. However, there are still some wind warnings in southwestern Manitoba. Environment Canada says yesterday's powerful dust storm across southern Manitoba was caused by intense winds and extremely dry conditions. Meteorologist Kayla Billow says wind gusts reached 119 kilometers an hour in Deloraine, the strongest recorded in the province.
2: So I have never seen this in my career. Sure, I've only been working for 8 years, but my colleague who was working yesterday, who has been working for 30 years, he said he's never experienced this kind of thing. So yeah, super rare phenomenon.
1: The storm caused poor visibility, power outages, and damage across parts of southern Manitoba. 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A Manitoba teen is bringing grade 12 students together for a night of worship and encouragement before graduation. Sarah Fast says she felt God put the date of May 23rd on her heart last summer, and after months of doubt, she decided to move forward with the event. Fast says she wants students to leave feeling changed and encouraged.
3: Speak to them. So it's my hope that everyone who comes would feel the Holy Spirit moving and that they would be changed from that.
1: The worship night is open to all students across Manitoba, regardless of school or faith background. Manitoba is providing new funding to support women's heart health and stroke awareness initiatives. The province announced $175,000 for Heart and Stroke Manitoba programs, including the Fast Signs of Stroke campaign and the new Women's Heart Care Clinic at St. Boniface Hospital. Health Minister Uzoma Azaguirre says quickly recognizing the signs of heart attacks and strokes can save lives and improve outcomes for patients. The province says women often experience different heart disease symptoms than men, making specialized care and awareness important. Read more right now at chvnradio.com. The city of Winnipeg says its annual mosquito control program is now underway as larviciding begins across the city. The city says they're working to target mosquito larvae in standing water before they become adults. If adult mosquito control is required later this summer, the city says it'll follow strict guidelines and provide advance notice. And Victoria Day will bring adjusted hours for stores, city services, and transit across Winnipeg on Monday. All City of Winnipeg offices and Winnipeg Public Library branches will be closed for the holiday. Garbage recycling and yard waste pickup will continue as scheduled, and transit will operate on a Sunday schedule. Find the full list of open and closures for the holiday at chvnradio.com, and you can find more details on all these stories and more there as well.
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4: While the city of Winnipeg doesn't have any yellow dust storm warnings currently, directly outside of the perimeter to the west and south and across southwestern Manitoba, there is a dust storm warning still in effect as westerly wind gusts are up to 90 kilometers an hour throughout today. We'll have a mix of sun and cloud and a 30% chance of showers this afternoon. Winds gusting between 60 and 80 kilometers an hour and a high of 20 degrees. Overnight tonight, a 30% chance of showers with a low of plus 4 and wind gusts between 40 and 60 kilometers an hour. Tomorrow we'll have a mix of sun and cloud, a high of 12 degrees, and on Sunday, periods of rain and a high of 10. All those weather details can be found anytime on our Jenny King weather page at chvnradio.com or our CHVN Radio app.
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0: Just past the 7 o'clock hour, knowing many people have just tuned in as they're waking up this Friday morning. Thanks for choosing CHVN. That wasn't by request, but it's a great song. Blessing Offer, Lift Me Up. It is the Friday morning request show, though, thanks to Horizon Hearing Centers. And you can hear a song if we have it in our system. Please let me know, 1-877-951-CHVN. On top of song requests today, I'm also doing prayer requests if you'd like. Of course, you don't have to, but if you want to, feel free to call or text that in. Speaking of prayers, there are children across the world who are praying for a better future, and you could be the answer to their prayer through a simple donation with Child Care International. We help get kids sponsored for an entire year. This takes care of all their medical bills and allows them to take Christ-centered education to help break the cycle of poverty. Any one-time donation is a huge blessing. If you want to fill up that cup, we're at $280 of our $480 goal, and it's a great day to bless some children and change the world. We've got more great music coming up. Whatever you're requesting, let me know.
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2: Still incident-free on the morning drive and pretty quiet on the roads. Don't forget that new construction project on St. Mary's Road between Fermor and Abenogi Meek. And I just a couple days in, and it was not fun yesterday. Avoid St. Mary's. You'll have just one northbound lane this morning. 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
0: Well, the city of Winnipeg doesn't have any yellow dust storm warnings currently directly outside of the perimeter to the west and south and across southwestern Manitoba. There is a dust storm warning still in effect as westerly wind gusts are up to 90 kilometers an hour throughout today. We'll have a mix of sun and cloud and a 30% chance of showers this afternoon. Winds gusting between 60 and 80 kilometers an hour and a high of 20 degrees. Overnight tonight, a 30% chance of showers with a low of plus 4 and wind gusts between 40 and 60 kilometers an hour. Tomorrow we'll have a mix of sun and cloud, a high of 12 degrees, and on Sunday, periods of rain and a high of 10. All those weather details can be found anytime on our Jenny King weather page at chvnradio.com or our CHVN Radio app.
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0: Gotcha verse of the day today here on CHVN 95.1 FM. It comes from Ecclesiastes 11, verse 5. 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

0: That's Sean Ann's Praise Him Holy by request, thanks to Corey on our Shine Dental Talk and Text line. It is the Horizon Hearing Center Friday Morning Request Show. 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Anyway, we've got our Faith Night coming up very soon, 1 week and 1 day. 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I believe there are still tickets available. 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But also, we're going to hear some testimonies before that. So come early, 5:15 is when that's going to happen at the Wright Field Picnic Park. 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
2: We are still incident free, but we've been learning all week. Time to give yourself some more time. Construction season is upon us. The city of Winnipeg says over 200 construction projects this year will have around 175 kilometers of lane closures in total. That gives you a little idea. Again, head out a little early today, maybe, and let me know what your drive's like. 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I'm Mike Tong.
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0: To be honest, I totally forgot about this song. I'm so glad somebody texted it in. I'm not quite sure who. I only have a phone number, but Switchfoot, Dare You to Move. Good song request. Turn it up loud. If you want to hear a song, give me a call or text. And you can also give a

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1: Good morning. I'm Mike Tom. It's 16 degrees and winds gusting at 30 kilometers an hour for Winnipeg. But wind warnings remain in effect for parts of southern Manitoba right now after yesterday's rare dust storm brought dangerous driving conditions and damage across much of the region. Environment Canada says gusts could still reach up to 90 kilometers an hour for some areas today. Meteorologist Kayla Bilo says even veteran forecasters were surprised by yesterday's storm.
2: We are expecting some more strong winds in southwest Manitoba and southeast Saskatchewan. I do suspect that gust could get up to 85 to 90 kilometers an hour starting this morning and into this afternoon.
1: 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Grade 12 student and organizer Sarah Fass says the event is meant to give students a chance to slow down, worship, and trust God with their future. She says the night is open to everyone, whether they have their future planned out or feel completely uncertain about what comes next. The event is themed around Isaiah 6 verse 8, which says, "Here I am, send me."
3: This night, the heart behind it is to really just give the space to recognize that God is in control and that if you give him your heart and give him the space to work in you, that he will.
1: The night will feature worship led by Open Space and a message from Pastor Ron McLean. The Manitoba government is continuing its partnership with Heart and Stroke Manitoba. The province has announced $150,000 for stroke awareness and women's heart health education programs. Health Minister Uzoma Azaguirre says heart disease in women can look different than in men, and symptoms are sometimes missed. The Fast Signs of Stroke campaign reminds Manitobans to act quickly when someone shows signs of a stroke. You can read more about that right now at chvnradio.com. Pray for people in China. Chinese authorities have arrested six Christians connected to a house church in southwest China, accusing them of fraud and what religious freedom advocates call unprecedented charges tied to Sunday school activities. According to reports confirmed by China Aid, officials claim that the church organized minors in activities that were, quote, undermining public order. Read more about how to pray for those Christians right now at chvnradio.com. And if you're making plans for Victoria Day on Monday, it's worth checking holiday hours before heading out. Grocery stores are most likely to be open, but some will be closed. Many Winnipeg malls are also open with reduced hours. Most city-run indoor pools and recreation facilities will be closed, but there are a few staying open with limited hours. You can find more details on what's open and closed and more info on all these stories and more right now at chvnradio.com and on the CHVN Radio app. And over to the sports desk, the NHL's Western Conference Finals are all set as the Vegas Golden Knights downed the Anaheim Ducks last night 5-1. The Knights won the series 4-2. They'll face Colorado Avalanche, with the winner moving on to the Stanley Cup Final. Meanwhile, the Montreal Canadiens are one step closer to the Eastern Final. They beat the Buffalo Sabres 6-3 last night to take a 3-2 series lead. Don't forget, check out the Deck City CHVN Cup playoffs for a chance at hundreds of dollars in prizes. 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Landon Barossa will take the mound for the Goldeyes, while fellow right-hander Solomon Bates gets the opening day start for Milwaukee. The home opener at Blue Cross Park will take place against Kane County on Tuesday night at 6:30. It is almost sold out. Don't forget, you can join CHVN 95.1 FM next Saturday for Faith Night with the Goldeyes. 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
4: There is a wind warning in effect for all of southwestern Manitoba, including just past the perimeter of Winnipeg and directly south. But to the east, there's nothing, which is quite interesting. So just keep that in mind. We're currently sitting at 15 degrees here in downtown Winnipeg with some cloud cover. And there's going to be a mix of sun and cloud today, a 30% chance of showers this afternoon. Still very windy, gusting anywhere between 40 and 70 kilometers, up to 80 throughout the day, and a high of 20 degrees. Overnight, rapidly dropping in temperature, a 30% chance of showers and a low of plus 4. Tomorrow, mix of sun and cloud, will have a high of 12 degrees. And on Sunday, we're going to get some rain and a high of 10. Looks even chillier on Monday for our holiday Monday. Those details anytime. 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

0: you hope students get from this night?
1: Well, it is my hope that we're not trying to put on a show or do a big fancy event, but that they would genuinely just be able to not focus on who's watching or what they're doing or what the worship band is doing or who's speaking, but that they can feel the Lord's presence and that they would have the opportunity to set aside a time and a moment for the Lord to speak to them. So it's my hope that everyone who comes would feel the Holy Spirit moving and that they would be changed.
0: So beautiful. We're going to hear once more from Sarah Fast coming up. And if you are a grade 12er, you are invited. And if you know somebody who's graduating high school, please let them know about this as well.
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0: Well, the city of Winnipeg doesn't have any yellow dust storm warnings currently directly outside of the perimeter to the west and south and across southwestern Manitoba. There is a dust storm warning still in effect as westerly wind gusts are up to 90 kilometers an hour throughout today. We'll have a mix of sun and cloud and a 30% chance of showers this afternoon. Winds gusting between 60 and 80 kilometers an hour and a high of 20 degrees. Overnight tonight, a 30% chance of showers with a low of +4 and wind gusts between 40 and 60 kilometers an hour. Tomorrow, we'll have a mix of sun and cloud, a high of 12 degrees. And on Sunday, periods of rain and a high of 10. All those weather details can be found anytime on our Jenny King weather page at chvnradio.com or our CHVN Radio app.
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on Winnipeg's positive and encouraging station. It is the Horizon Hearing Center's Friday morning request show. If you want to hear a song, be like that person who texted in the request, or like Terry, who called in and asked for Rich Mullins, Creed. Here you go. You got it. And if you want to also give me your prayer request, you're more than welcome.

0: Good Friday morning. I'm Sylvia St. Cyr, headed into May long weekend. And not this weekend, but next weekend, Sarah Fast is putting on an event for all grade 12 students who are headed into the next year of their, or next season of life, really. She's putting on a worship night for grade 12ers. And there's a speaker, Ron McLean. And this is happening May 23rd at Gateway Church, 6:30 to 10 p.m. All are welcome. And we asked Sarah, how has planning this strengthened your own faith?
1: Well, I've just been blown away at how big our God is. Mm-hmm. And when I first was like really started to move forward with this was about a month ago. And so a month is not the most amount of time to plan something, but I just prayed. I was like, God, if this is your will, I know it will be done. And so I pray that you would just take this from me. It's not about me or what I can do, but that you would bring the people who need to be there. And so I've learned that. And through getting the word out there and everything, I did not think I would come on the radio or anything like that. But God is big and he wants to move and he cares about each of us individually. And I've just been learning about how he moves and how willing he is to use us to build his kingdom. And I think that's just so cool.
2: Super cool.
0: Really appreciate you coming down and sharing all about this. 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We've got the full article. And again, all grade 12s are invited to this worship night.
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4: Delays are building across the city. Northbound St. Mary's is backed up from Fermor back to Fernwood right now. And again, St. Mary's from Fermor to Abenoji-Mekona down to one northbound lane due to construction. Give yourself plenty of extra time and avoid that area if you're able to. You can't really avoid the construction, though. A lot going on out there. Let us know what you're seeing on the Shine Dental Talk and Text line, 1-877-951-CHVN. I'm Mike Tong.
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13: 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It can turn into gossip very quickly and opinions. And for some reason, maybe it's the social media world that we live in, but we all have an opinion and people just feel very free to share it and, you know, and say things online that they'd never say in real conversation. And so just looking at my own life and saying, you know, like what should my response before the Lord be first?
12: One Heart is brought to you by the following sponsors.
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4: Good morning, I'm Mike Tom. It's still 16 degrees in downtown Winnipeg. Thousands of Manitobans, including some Winnipeggers, are still without power this morning after powerful winds swept across southern Manitoba yesterday. Manitoba Hydro says downed power lines, broken poles, and fallen trees caused widespread outages across the Parkland, Westman, Interlake, and Winnipeg regions. The utility says crews were forced to stop working overnight because of dangerous conditions. They have since restarted restoring power this morning. Deloraine recorded the strongest wind gust at 116 kilometers an hour, while Minto hit 113, Minto School is closed due to the ongoing outage. Meanwhile, meteorologist with Environment Canada, Kayla Billis, says that yesterday was a once-in-a-lifetime experience for many people.
16: So I have never seen this in my career. Sure, I've only been working for 8 years, but my colleague who was working yesterday, who has been working for 30 years, he said he's never experienced this kind of thing. So yeah, super rare phenomenon.
4: Meanwhile, a Manitoba teen is bringing grade 12 students together for a night of worship and encouragement before graduation. Sarah Fast says she felt God put the date of May 23rd on her heart last summer, and after months of doubt, she decided to move forward with the event. She says she wants students to leave feeling changed and encouraged.
1: Speak to them. So it's my hope that everyone who comes would feel the Holy Spirit moving and that they would be changed from that.
4: You can find out more about that worship night right now at chvnradio.com. The city of Winnipeg says its annual mosquito control program is now underway. Larvaciding is set to begin across the city. Officials say the work targets mosquito larvae in standing water before they become adults. And if adult mosquito control is required later in the summer, the city says it'll follow strict guidelines and provide plenty of advance public notice. Victoria Day will bring adjusted hours for stores, city services, and transit across the city on Monday. All City of Winnipeg offices and Winnipeg Public Library branches will be closed for the holiday, although 311 service will still be available. Winnipeg Transit is running on a Sunday schedule. Garbage and recycling pickup will continue as scheduled. You can find what else is open and closed right now at chvnradio.com, as well as details on all these stories, your long weekend forecast, and more on the CHVN Radio app and at chvnradio.com.
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17: Well, the city of Winnipeg doesn't have any yellow dust storm warnings currently directly outside of the perimeter to the west and south, and across southwestern Manitoba. There is a dust storm warning still in effect as westerly wind gusts are up to 90 kilometers an hour throughout today. We'll have a mix of sun and cloud and a 30% chance of showers this afternoon. Winds gusting between 60 and 80 kilometers an hour and a high of 20 degrees. Overnight tonight, a 30% chance of showers with a low of plus 4 and wind gusts between 40 and 60 kilometers an hour. Tomorrow we'll have a mix of sun and cloud, a high of 12 degrees, and on Sunday, periods of rain and a high of 10. All those weather details can be found anytime on our Jenny King weather page at chvnradio.com or our CHVN Radio app.
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17: Just past 8 o'clock hour, this song goes out to Lisa and her son. I hope it is a blessing to you on this Friday morning request show. Elevation Worship, Do It Again.

0: just past 8 o'clock hour. Happy Friday, everyone. Yeah, it's windy once again, but that'll die off by this evening. What a weird day it was yesterday, that is for sure. I'm Sylvia St. Cyr, and I want to read a little bit of, the verse of the day. Nope. The devotional today. And if you're a sports fan, then you definitely want to listen up. Although I remember all this even back in the day. So this is from Chuck Swindoll. I'm going to read just a portion of it, and then you can read the rest if you're interested. I remember the year NBA stars Michael Jordan and Irving Magic Johnson were vying for the Most Valuable Player Award. That year was incredibly close, and the final tally resulted in Johnson's winning the award by the narrowest of margins. The choice boiled down to an understanding of the definition of valuable as opposed to the definition of outstanding. As one sports writer correctly stated, few people would disagree that Jordan was the single most outstanding professional basketball player that year. The leading scorer in the NBA, the man was virtually unstoppable. No one would argue that he alone was the reason the Bulls gave the Pistons a run for their money. Jordan was a wizard in sneakers. In spite of all this, however, Jordan wasn't voted MVP. Why? Because the MVP not only takes into consideration superb individual performance, but also the ability to inspire and involve one's teammates, encouraging and enabling them to excel. You can read the rest of that devotional if you're interested, and that's sponsored by Destiny Road Coffee Roasters. It's up on our app and website right now, chvnradio.com.
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2: 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Lights are out at Mission and Archibald. Nobody directed traffic either. You'll need to treat that as an always stop and be sure to use lots of caution before heading through there. We are seeing delays building up in the construction zones, which also includes Archibald to Nairn and Watt to Nairn. You're down to one lane in both directions. And northbound St. Mary's Road from Abenogi Meekin out of Fermor, a new project went up this week, reducing you down to one lane. And we're seeing big delays building for northbound St. Mary's once again this morning. What are you seeing? Let us know on the Shine Dental Talk at text line 1-877-951-CHVN. I'm Mike Tong.
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0: Well, the city of Winnipeg doesn't have any yellow dust storm warnings currently directly outside of the perimeter to the west and south and across southwestern Manitoba. There is a dust storm warning still in effect as westerly wind gusts are up to 90 kilometers an hour throughout today. We'll have a mix of sun and cloud and a 30% chance of showers this afternoon. Winds gusting between 60 and 80 kilometers an hour and a high of 20 degrees. Overnight tonight, a 30% chance of showers with a low of plus 4 and wind gusts between 40 and 60 kilometers an hour. Tomorrow we'll have a mix of sun and cloud, a high of 12 degrees, and on Sunday, periods of rain and a high of 10. All those weather details can be found anytime on our Jenny King weather page at chvnradio.com or our CHVN Radio app.
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That's Chris Tomlin's Holy Forever. Good morning. I'm Sylvia Saints here on the Horizon Hearing Center's Friday Morning Request Show. That was by request. I'm not quite sure who on the text line, but Ian texted, can you please play Elevation Rhythm? Goodbye Yesterday. Happy to do it. If you want to hear a song or you also have a prayer request, please feel free to text or call 1-877-951-CHVN.

0: Good Friday morning. I'm Sylvia St. Cyr. I was saying, yes, we're taking song requests this morning, as well as prayer requests. Whether you want to call or text those in, feel free. 1-877-951-CHVN. And when it comes to prayer requests, I have one as well. We've got a story up on our app and website. It is about authorities in Southwest China having arrested six Christians affiliated with a local church on charges including fraud, what they quote fraud, and unprecedented accusations of organizing minors to engage in activities undermining public order. So in the country of China, you can be a Christian, you can go to a church, but they monitor them through video surveillance 24/7, and they have very strict rules. So local police have arrested leaders of a house church in Cali City. And according to sources familiar with the case against the Christian believers, the allegations were made by the Chinese Communist Party affiliated officials concerning minors. And they're based primarily on ordinary church activities like Sunday school classes. Dr. Bob Fu, who is the founder and president of Texas-based nonprofit China Aid, says this is a deeply troubling escalation of China's campaign against religious freedom. Criminalizing Sunday school and the peaceful sharing of faith with children is an outrageous abuse of law and a direct assault on the fundamental rights of parents and churches. If you want to read more about that and see how you can directly pray over the Christians in China, feel free. The article, it's up on our app and website, chvnradio.com.
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2: Well, a couple situations to be aware of. First of all, Pastor Ron let us know that Archibald and Mission lights are out there. Nobody directing traffic. Again, you need to treat that as an always stop and use caution before proceeding. Also, don't forget about that construction around Watt and Naren. You're down to one lane for northbound and southbound Watt. And it looks like right now there might be a collision too. Westbound Naren approaching the overpass. I'm seeing big delays for westbound Naren from the overpass back to at least Chester. And new construction on St. Mary's. Northbound St. Mary's from Fermor to Abenoji Mekena. You're down to one lane. And delays now for northbound St. Mary's are stretching from Fermor back to Sadler. So almost all the way back to Dakota. Avoid that if you're able to. Let us know what you're seeing on the Shine Dental Talk and Text line, 1-877-951-CHVN. I'm Mike Tom.
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2: Morning. I'm Mike Tom. It's 16 degrees and winds gusting at 30 kilometers an hour for Winnipeg. But wind warnings remain in effect for parts of southern Manitoba right now after yesterday's rare dust storm brought dangerous driving conditions and damage across much of the region. Environment Canada says gusts could still reach up to 90 kilometers an hour for some areas today. Meteorologist Kayla Bilo says even veteran forecasters were surprised by yesterday's storm.
14: We are expecting some more strong winds in southwest Manitoba and southeast Saskatchewan. I do suspect that gusts could get up to 85 to 90 kilometers an hour starting this morning and into this afternoon.
2: Drivers are being urged to pull over if visibility becomes poor and to watch for debris and damage left behind by the storm. 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Grade 12 student and organizer Sarah Fass says the event is meant to give students a chance to slow down, worship, and trust God with their future. She says the night is open to everyone, whether they have their future planned out or feel completely uncertain about what comes next. The event is themed around Isaiah 6 verse 8, which says, "Here I am, send me."
15: This night, the heart behind it is to really just give the space to recognize that God is in control and that if you give him your heart and give him the space to work in you, that he will.
2: The night will feature worship led by Open Space and a message from Pastor Ron McLean. The Manitoba government is continuing its partnership with Heart and Stroke Manitoba. The province has announced $150,000 for stroke awareness and women's heart health education programs. Health Minister Uzoma Azaguirre says heart disease in women can look different than in men and symptoms are sometimes missed. The Fast Signs of Stroke campaign reminds Manitobans to act quickly. When someone shows signs of a stroke, you can read more about that right now at chvnradio.com. Pray for people in China. Chinese authorities have arrested six Christians connected to a house church in southwest China, accusing them of fraud and what religious freedom advocates call unprecedented charges tied to Sunday school activities. According to reports confirmed by China Aid, officials claim that the church organized minors in activities that were, quote, undermining public order. Read more about how to pray for those Christians right now at chvnradio.com. And if you're making plans for Victoria Day on Monday, it's worth checking holiday hours before heading out. Grocery stores are most likely to be open, but some will be closed. Many Winnipeg malls are also open with reduced hours. Most city-run indoor pools and recreation facilities will be closed, but there are a few staying open with limited hours. You can find more details on what's open and closed and more info on all these stories and more right now at chvnradio.com and on the CHVN Radio app. And over to the sports desk, the NHL's Western Conference Finals are all set as the Vegas Golden Knights downed the Anaheim Ducks last night 5-1. The Knights won the series 4-2. They'll face Colorado Avalanche, with the winner moving on to the Stanley Cup Final. Meanwhile, the Montreal Canadiens are one step closer to the Eastern Final. They beat the Buffalo Sabres 6-3 last night to take a 3-2 series lead. Don't forget, check out the Deck City CHVN Cup playoffs for a chance at hundreds of dollars in prizes. 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Landon Barossa will take the mound for the Goldeyes, while fellow right-hander Solomon Bates gets the opening day start for Milwaukee. The home opener at Blue Cross Park will take place against Kane County on Tuesday night at 6:30. It is almost sold out. 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
0: We are sitting at 15 degrees here in downtown Winnipeg with cloud cover. And I will say, while it's not in Winnipeg, it is directly after the perimeter west and south of Winnipeg. There is a wind warning, a yellow one in effect, as there's winds again throughout today. In Winnipeg, still windy, just not 90 kilometer an hour winds. So we're going to have a mix of sun and cloud, a 30% chance of showers this afternoon. Winds gusting anywhere between 40 and 80 kilometers an hour with a high of 20 degrees. Enjoy that warm weather, even though it's windy, because it's not going to last. Overnight, we're dropping sharply in temperature with a 30% chance of showers overnight and a low of +4. Tomorrow, mix of sun and cloud, a high of 12 degrees. On Sunday, periods of rain and a high of 10. And it looks like Monday is even cooler and rainier. For all those details, check it out on their Jenny King weather page anytime, chvnradio.com.
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0: 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Happy to play it this Friday morning on the Horizon Hearing Center's Friday Morning Request Show. Turn it up.

0: Have you been following along on the playoffs? We're having some fun doing that with our Deck City CHVN Cup playoffs. And another team has advanced to the next round, to the semifinals, the OK Tire Transcona Avalanche. They're waiting to see if they play the Matthew Havelka Vivico Real Estate Golden Knights or the African Movie Festival Ducks. On the other side, we've got Total Tub Hurricanes, who are waiting to see if they're playing Danny's Whole Hog Sabres or Crazy Car Clinic Canadiens. 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
2: Well, we just got word from the Winnipeg Police. McGregor Street at Church Avenue is closed in both directions due to an ongoing police investigation. They're asking you to avoid that area. Also, I had confirmation from

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17: While the city of Winnipeg doesn't have any yellow dust storm warnings currently, directly outside of the perimeter to the west and south and across southwestern Manitoba, there is a dust storm warning still in effect as westerly wind gusts are up to 90 kilometers an hour throughout today. We'll have a mix of sun and cloud and a 30% chance of showers this afternoon. Winds gusting between 60 and 80 kilometers an hour and a high of 20 degrees. Overnight tonight, a 30% chance of showers with a low of +4 and wind gusts between 40 and 60 kilometers an hour. Tomorrow we'll have a mix of sun and cloud, a high of 12 degrees, and on Sunday, periods of rain and a high of 10. All those weather details can be found anytime on our Jenny King weather page at chvnradio.com or our CHVN Radio app.
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0: Good Friday morning. I'm Sylvia St. Cyr. 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We've got a brand new ticket window, something to win for you. You can head over to the Brothers Together Worship Night. This is happening in Winnipeg, June 20th, so not this month, but next month. And we want to send some of our listeners to Brothers Together Worship. This is happening at Evangelical Free Church. Now, there's going to be worship leaders Joshua Aaron, Aaron Schuss, love that, the front and back name are the same, and Manitoba's Nathan Keys. 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If you're headed into work before this long weekend or maybe school, thanks so much for tuning in. And keep it locked right here. 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
2: Well, we just got word from the Winnipeg Police. McGregor Street at Church Avenue is closed in both directions due to an ongoing police investigation. They're asking you to avoid that area. Also, I had confirmation from one of you, westbound Nairn. There is indeed a collision as you're approaching the overpass. Big delays for westbound Nairn. And don't forget that Watt and westbound Nairn have lane closures due to construction. Northbound St. Mary's also down to a single lane from Fermor all the way back to Abenoji-Mikina for construction. And lights are still out at Archibald and Mission. Treat that as an all-way stop. Let us know what you're seeing anytime on your drive. 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
4: Dr. Merrill Unger, in his book Demons in the World Today, writes regarding astrology and moral decline. He says this: the upsurge in astrological interest is unmistakable evidence of moral and social decay. Occultism rises ominously in times of world turmoil. Religious apostasy and moral decline. Astrology is booming, and like almost everything else, it is being computerized. Maybe you do not know it because you may not be tied into the web of underground information that's available through the whole realm and workings of astrologers. It is incredible. It is, as it were, like the captivating appeal of gambling. There are many that can get their hands into it, and suddenly they're caught, and they cannot get out of it. Unger mentions, and for sake of time, I won't go into it, even a minister who went into it in a period of time in his life, and he found himself captivated, caught up in it, driven by it, and unable to give to restrain it, to hold back after a period of time. Now, I realize as I speak of card laying and Ouija board and the prophetic visions and dreams, the whole realm of Jean Dixon and her kind, that to many of you, you're saying, why take our time? We're not involved in it. I think you'd be surprised. I think the congregation tonight would be absolutely shocked to know how many people in this place tonight take, at least in the back of their mind, a bit seriously, the whole realm of astrology and the horoscope. It's just appealing enough to swarm around us and to capture us, to grab our attention. I close with a real historic illustration of a man who sought the future because he was scared to death of the present. He was a king. And he sought the wisdom, as he called it, of a spiritist, a witch, who lived in a city named Endor. You who know the story know that when Saul came and went through the process of calling up Samuel from the dead and listening to his voice, It was a terrible, awesome experience, which led ultimately, according to 1 Chronicles 10:13, to the death of King Saul. A simple beginning, which led to a tragic ending, perhaps prompted only by curiosity and fantasy. I warn you tonight, in the midst of a summer, where it's easy to let our guard down, especially you that have been left alone, widowed, seeking companionship, you that have experienced the heartache of a tragedy in your romance, perhaps, thinking you have found God, your life's mate, you have not. You are natural prey for something like this. It isn't a funny thing. You that are young and have active minds and are interested in magic and the whole realm of the deep and even black magic, I warn you, there's a very fine line between the fun things of games such as that and the noose that wraps itself around you and finally will take you, spiritually as well as physically. I'm very concerned that we not lose our discernment in the day of the flies.
3: 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What you think of as harmless and innocent fun, like tarot cards, Ouija boards, and astrology, can quickly escalate to the point where you're involved, spiritually and physically. Chuck Swindoll says, "Watch out for the enemy. He not only plays dirty, he plays for keeps. And he's playing for your soul." 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That's LIFETRAC. 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
1: Well, the city of Winnipeg doesn't have any yellow dust storm warnings currently directly outside of the perimeter to the west and south. And across southwestern Manitoba, there is a dust storm warning still in effect as westerly wind gusts are up to 90 kilometers an hour throughout today. We'll have a mix of sun and cloud and a 30% chance of showers this afternoon. Winds gusting between 60 and 80 kilometers an hour and a high of 20 degrees. Overnight tonight, a 30% chance of showers with a low of plus 4 and wind gusts between 40 and 60 kilometers an hour. Tomorrow we'll have a mix of sun and cloud, a high of 12 degrees, and on Sunday, periods of rain and a high of 10. 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
1: That's Matt Maher, the Lord's Prayer, It's Yours. Thanks for tuning in this Friday morning. I've got your verse of the day today. It comes from Ecclesiastes 11:5. 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
3: Well, the city of Winnipeg doesn't have any yellow dust storm warnings currently directly outside of the perimeter to the west and south and across southwestern Manitoba. There is a dust storm warning still in effect as westerly wind gusts are up to 90 kilometers an hour throughout today. We'll have a mix of sun and cloud and a 30% chance of showers this afternoon. Winds gusting between 60 and 80 kilometers an hour and a high of 20 degrees. Overnight tonight, a 30% chance of showers with a low of plus 4 and wind gusts between 40 and 60 kilometers an hour. Tomorrow we'll have a mix of sun and cloud, a high of 12 degrees, and on Sunday, periods of rain and a high of 10. All those weather details can be found anytime on our Jenny King weather page at chvnradio.com or our CHVN Radio app.
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9: While the city of Winnipeg doesn't have any yellow dust storm warnings currently, directly outside of the perimeter to the west and south and across southwestern Manitoba, there is a dust storm warning still in effect as westerly wind gusts are up to 90 kilometers an hour throughout today. We'll have a mix of sun and cloud and a 30% chance of showers this afternoon. Winds gusting between 60 and 80 kilometers an hour and a high of 20 degrees. Overnight tonight, a 30% chance of showers with a low of plus 4 and wind gusts between 40 and 60 kilometers an hour. Tomorrow we'll have a mix of sun and cloud, a high of 12 degrees, and on Sunday, periods of rain and a high of 10. 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

0: Manic Wild. Nope, Manic Drive into the Wild. Good morning, and thanks so much for tuning in to CHBN 95.1 FM this Friday morning. It has been a fun whirlwind kind of morning, and we're headed into a long weekend. Yeah, the weather's not going to be great if you're thinking about doing a lot of outdoor activities. Well, I mean, perhaps you just layer up and have a rain jacket. Anyway, we're headed into a long weekend, so that is nice. Whatever you are up to, though, may the Lord bless you and keep you and make his face shine upon you. And if you're looking for up-to-date weather details, including for the wind today, you can always find it on our app or website on the Jani King weather page. 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
15: 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Like it's a gift that we get to give him. And it's not up to us to multiply it. You know, it's just a gift that we get to give. And if he wants to multiply it like he did with the loaves and fish, great. If it's just like something small that he sees and he's just loved by, like the woman, like the widow who brought her little coin into the treasury. And like that was all she had, you know. Jesus didn't multiply it, but he was loved by it.
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15: Well, the city of Winnipeg doesn't have any yellow dust storm warnings currently directly outside of the perimeter to the west and south and across southwestern Manitoba. There is a dust storm warning still in effect as westerly wind gusts are up to 90 kilometers an hour throughout today. We'll have a mix of sun and cloud and a 30% chance of showers this afternoon. Winds gusting between 60 and 80 kilometers an hour and a high of 20 degrees. Overnight tonight, a 30% chance of showers with a low of plus 4 and wind gusts between 40 and 60 kilometers an hour. Tomorrow, we'll have a mix of sun and cloud, a high of 12 degrees. And on Sunday, periods of rain and a high of 10. 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
1: While the city of Winnipeg doesn't have any yellow dust storm warnings currently, directly outside of the perimeter to the west and south and across southwestern Manitoba, there is a dust storm warning still in effect as westerly wind gusts are up to 90 kilometers an hour throughout today. We'll have a mix of sun and cloud and a 30% chance of showers this afternoon. Winds gusting between 60 and 80 kilometers an hour and a high of 20 degrees. Overnight tonight, a 30% chance of showers with a low of plus 4 and wind gusts between 40 and 60 kilometers an hour. Tomorrow we'll have a mix of sun and cloud, a high of 12 degrees, and on Sunday, periods of rain and a high of 10. All those weather details can be found anytime on our Jenny King weather page at chvnradio.com or our CHVN Radio app.
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2: In the new movie Remarkably Bright Creatures, now streaming on Netflix, the lives of three unlikely characters intersect in a quietly redemptive story. Marcellus is an aging octopus in an aquarium. He also serves as the story's narrator. Marcellus knows that he's dying, but before he goes, he's working hard in his admittedly limited octopus way to help two employees at the aquarium connect with each other, a widow named Tova and a young drifter named Cameron. Remarkably Bright Creatures is a gentle drama marred by profanity and substance abuse. But we're also reminded of the importance of caring friends and second chances. So we're giving Remarkably Bright Creatures a 3 out of 5 for family friendliness. 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I'm Adam Holtz with the Plugged In Movie Review by Focus on the Family.
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6: Well, the city of Winnipeg doesn't have any yellow dust storm warnings currently directly outside of the perimeter to the west and south. And across southwestern Manitoba, there is a dust storm warning still in effect as westerly wind gusts are up to 90 kilometers an hour throughout today. We'll have a mix of sun and cloud and a 30% chance of showers this afternoon. Winds gusting between 60 and 80 kilometers an hour and a high of 20 degrees. Overnight tonight, a 30% chance of showers with a low of +4 and wind gusts between 40 and 60 kilometers an hour. Tomorrow we'll have a mix of sun and cloud, a high of 12 degrees, and on Sunday, periods of rain and a high of 10. 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
10: Well, the city of Winnipeg doesn't have any yellow dust storm warnings currently directly outside of the perimeter to the west and south and across southwestern Manitoba. There is a dust storm warning still in effect as westerly wind gusts are up to 90 kilometers an hour throughout today. We'll have a mix of sun and cloud and a 30% chance of showers this afternoon. Winds gusting between 60 and 80 kilometers an hour and a high of 20 degrees. Overnight tonight, a 30% chance of showers with a low of plus 4 and wind gusts between 40 and 60 kilometers an hour. Tomorrow we'll have a mix of sun and cloud, a high of 12 degrees, and on Sunday, periods of rain and a high of 10. All those weather details can be found anytime on our Jenny King weather page at chvnradio.com or our CHVN Radio app.
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1: It's 15 degrees in downtown Winnipeg. Your full weather details coming to you in a few minutes. Good afternoon. I'm Leanna Peters. Winnipeg fire crews responded to a large grass fire in the Assiniboine Forest Thursday evening. The Winnipeg Fire Paramedic Service says the fire grew to the size of a football field after crews were called around 7:30 p.m. Firefighters used specialized wildland equipment to get the fire under control by 8:25 p.m. No injuries were reported, and officials believe the fire was caused by human activity. Winnipeg police say three people are facing charges after two separate retail theft investigations across the city. Police say the suspects in one case are facing multiple theft under 5,000 charges linked to incidents between March and May. Both investigations remain closed, with one suspect in custody and another released to appear in court. The latest exhibition at Canadian Mennonite University's MHC Gallery features repurposed Japanese beads fashioned into everyday objects, from paper towels to pasta. Second Nature is the creation of Japanese-Canadian artist Kai Saki, and it considers how materials' histories continue long after original purposes have been served. Sarah Hodges-Kolesnik is the curator of the MHC Gallery.
2: So it really makes you think of, like, yeah, sustainability, the discarded nature of things, and maybe rethinking how we use some things and reconsidering the everyday objects in our lives.
1: Second Nature also features traditional Japanese paintings by Sasaki and Kimono, highlighting both her Japanese and Canadian roots. The exhibition runs at the MHC Gallery until June 20th. The 210 Gallery in downtown Winnipeg has been filled with the art of the Interlake over the past few weeks. Creators from the Wave Interlake Artist Studio Tour are celebrating their 25th anniversary in 2026. And in addition to their annual open studios that welcome in patrons from Gimli to Winnipeg Beach to St. Andrews, they've been sharing their works in the Exchange District in an exhibition called Wave Action, 25 Years in Motion. Glass artist Heather Dawson is one of the artists involved.
3: Being able to share a little piece of the Interlake or a little piece of nature and being able to have people in Winnipeg or around the world be able to share in that piece of nature that, like I say, that I'm enjoying right out my back door. It's really special to me to be able to share that with someone and to have that inspire them.
1: Wave Action 25 Years in Motion will be on display at the 210 Gallery on Princess Street until May 23rd. For all these story details and more, you can check them out on classic107.com or on the Classic 107 app.
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4: In downtown Winnipeg today, looks like we're in for a mix of sun and cloud, 30% chance of showers, still pretty windy, wind northwest 50 gusting to 70 with blowing dust at times with a high of 20 degrees. Tonight, partly cloudy, 30% chance of showers early this evening with the wind northwest 40 kilometers diminishing to 20 this evening with a low of plus 4. And tomorrow, a mix of sun and cloud with a high of 12. And on Sunday, periods of rain and a high of 10. A look at your current temperatures and 7-day forecast is available on the Jenny King weather page at chvnradio.com or on the CHVN Radio app.
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0: 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Good afternoon. I'm Faith Adeyemi, and your verse of the day today comes from Ecclesiastes 11, verse 5. As you do not know the path of the wind or how the body is formed in a mother's womb, so you cannot understand the work of God, the maker of all things. 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
9: 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Oh.

0: That's Trust in You by Sterling John on CHVN 95.1 FM. I'm Faith at AME. We're still following along with the Dex City CHVN Cup playoffs. 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
12: In downtown Winnipeg today, looks like we're in for a mix of sun and cloud, 30% chance of showers, still pretty windy, wind northwest 50 gusting to 70 with blowing dust at times with a high of 20 degrees. Tonight, partly cloudy, 30% chance of showers early this evening with the wind northwest 40 kilometers diminishing to 20 this evening with a low of +4. And tomorrow, a mix of sun and cloud, the high of 12. And on Sunday, periods of rain and a high of 10. A look at your current temperatures and 7-day forecast is available on the Janie King weather page at chvnradio.com or on the CHVN Radio app.
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0: That's Jeremy Camp with These Days on CHVN 95.1 FM. I'm Faith Adeyemi. New in Christian news, a Winnipeg teen is inviting graduating students across Manitoba to a worship night. Grade 12 student Sarah Fass is inviting other grade 12 students to come gather in worship and prayer on May 23rd, 6:30 p.m. at Gateway North Church. 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
10: In downtown Winnipeg today, looks like we're in for a mix of sun and cloud. 30% chance of showers. Still pretty windy. Wind northwest 50 gusting to 70 with blowing dust at times with a high of 20 degrees. Tonight, partly cloudy. 30% chance of showers early this evening with the wind northwest 40 kilometers diminishing to 20 this evening with a low of plus 4. And tomorrow, a mix of sun and cloud, the high of 12. And on Sunday, periods of rain and a high of 10. A look at your current temperatures and 7-day forecast is available on the Janie King weather page at chvnradio.com or on the CHVN radio app.
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0: That's Chris Tomlin with God's Great Dance Floor on your positive and encouraging radio station, CHBN 95.1 FM. I just had a bit of a dance party myself to that song right here in the studio. I hope you're having fun this Friday afternoon. I'm Faith at AME, and I'm the summer events host this summer. 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
1: 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Ephesians 1:15-16 contains a part of the Apostle Paul's prayer for the Christians in the ancient city of Ephesus. It says, "For this reason, because I have heard of your faith in the Lord Jesus and your love toward all the saints, I do not cease to give thanks for you." When Paul writes "for this reason," he's referring to what he said earlier, that every believer in Christ has every spiritual blessing in Christ. 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That's because you're not ordinary believers. Rather, all believers have an extravagant spiritual bank account that affords us a great spiritual reward. 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
1: 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I'm Faith Adeyemi, and I hope you're having a great Friday afternoon. 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

0: That's Hope Street with Only Jesus on CHVN 95.1 FM. I'm Faith at AME. 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
2: In downtown Winnipeg today, looks like we're in for a mix of sun and cloud. 30% chance of showers. Still pretty windy. Wind northwest 50 gusting to 70 with blowing dust at times with a high of 20 degrees. Tonight, partly cloudy. 30% chance of showers early this evening with the wind northwest 40 kilometers diminishing to 20 this evening with a low of plus 4. And tomorrow, a mix of sun and cloud, the high of 12. And on Sunday, periods of rain and a high of 10. A look at your current temperatures and 7-day forecast is available on the Janie King weather page at chvnradio.com or on the CHVN radio app.
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0: That's Mike Donahue with Yeshua, Friend of Sinners, on your positive and encouraging radio station, CHBN 95.1 FM, on this Friday afternoon. I'm Faith Adeyemi. 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
13: In downtown Winnipeg today, looks like we're for a mix of sun and cloud, 30% chance of showers, still pretty windy, wind northwest 50 gusting to 70 with blowing dust at times with a high of 20 degrees. Tonight, partly cloudy, 30% chance of showers early this evening with the wind northwest 40 kilometers diminishing to 20 this evening with a low of +4. And tomorrow, a mix of sun and cloud, the high of 12. And on Sunday, periods of rain and a high of 10. A look at your current temperatures and 7-day forecast is available on the Janie King weather page at chvnradio.com or on the CHVN radio app.
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0: That's God Be the Glory by We Are Messengers on your positive and encouraging radio station, CHVN 95.1 FM, on this Friday afternoon. I'm Faith Adeyemi, and I am the summer events host for CHVN this summer. 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
1: The legendary 133-year honor code at Princeton University is coming to an end. The culprit? They say AI has led to massive increases in cheating on exams, but is that where the blame truly belongs? Since 1893, every Princeton student has made an oath designed to promote integrity, trust, and honesty. Once upon a time, promising not to cheat was enough. Students took their exams without faculty present, but no longer. This week, faculty reversed the policy, saying AI has made it easier to cheat and for the cheating to go undetected. Nationwide studies suggest a third of students admit to using artificial intelligence to produce even entire assignments. I'm reminded of Proverbs 12:22, which says, "Lying lips are an abomination to the Lord, but those who act faithfully are his delight." I'm David Wolin at haventoday.org.
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0: In downtown Winnipeg today, looks like we're in for a mix of sun and cloud. 30% chance of showers. Still pretty windy. Wind northwest 50 gusting to 70 with blowing dust at times with a high of 20 degrees. Tonight, partly cloudy. 30% chance of showers early this evening with the wind northwest 40 kilometers diminishing to 20 this evening with a low of plus 4. And tomorrow, a mix of sun and cloud, the high of 12. And on Sunday, periods of rain and a high of 10. A look at your current temperatures and 7-day forecast is available on the Janie King weather page at chvnradio.com or on the CHVN Radio app.
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1: In downtown Winnipeg today, looks like we're for a mix of sun and cloud, 30% chance of showers, still pretty windy, wind northwest 50 gusting to 70 with blowing dust at times with a high of 20 degrees. Tonight, partly cloudy, 30% chance of showers early this evening with the wind northwest 40 kilometers diminishing to 20 this evening with a low of plus 4. And tomorrow, a mix of sun and cloud with a high of 12. And on Sunday, periods of rain and a high of 10. A look at your current temperatures and 7-day forecast is available on the Janie King weather page at chvnradio.com or on the CHVN radio app.
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We're giving away tickets. We've got 100 to give away. You could be winning your way in. 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
1: It's 16 degrees in downtown Winnipeg. Your full weather details coming to you in a few minutes. Good afternoon. I'm Leanna Peters. The 2026 season officially begins tonight for the Winnipeg Goldeyes as the Fish hit the road in Milwaukee. Marketing manager Brian Finlayson says there's always excitement around opening day as new players arrive and returning fan favorites reconnect with supporters. Veteran pitcher Landon Barossa gets a start tonight for Winnipeg. Meanwhile, fans hoping to attend the home opener on May 19th are being urged not to wait. Finlayson says only single seats remain, although a limited number of patio wristbands are now available at Blue Cross Park. First pitch for the home opener is set for 6 p.m. Tuesday night. A large grass fire in Winnipeg's Assiniboine Forest is believed to have been caused by human activity. The fire broke out Thursday evening and grew to the size of a football field before crews brought it under control. No one was hurt. Winnipeg Fire Police Paramedic Service is reminding people not to throw cigarette butts into grass or out of vehicle windows and to call 911 if they spot a fire. Winnipeg police say three people are facing charges after two separate retail theft investigations across the city. Police say the suspects in one case are facing multiple theft under $5,000 charges linked to incidents between March and May. Both investigations remain closed with one suspect in custody and another released to appear in court. Manitoba grade 12 students are being invited to a special worship night ahead of graduation. Grade 12 student organizer Sarah Fast says the event is meant to give students a chance to slow down, worship, and trust God with their future. Fast says the night is open to everyone, whether they have their futures planned out or feel completely uncertain about what comes next. The event is themed around Isaiah 6 verse 8, "Here I am, send me."
2: This night, the heart behind it is to really just give the space to recognize that God is in control and that if you give him your heart and give him the space to work in you, that he will.
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3: In downtown Winnipeg today, looks like we're for a mix of sun and cloud, 30% chance of showers, still pretty windy, wind northwest 50 gusting to 70 with blowing dust at times with a high of 20 degrees. Tonight, partly cloudy, 30% chance of showers early this evening with the wind northwest 40 kilometers diminishing to 20 this evening with a low of plus 4. And tomorrow, a mix of sun and cloud with a high of 12. And on Sunday, periods of rain and a high of 10. A look at your current temperatures and 7-day forecast is available on the Janie King weather page at chvnradio.com or on the CHVN radio app.
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0: In downtown Winnipeg today, looks like we're in for a mix of sun and cloud, 30% chance of showers, still pretty windy, wind northwest 50 gusting to 70 with blowing dust at times with a high of 20 degrees. Tonight, partly cloudy, 30% chance of showers early this evening with the wind northwest 40 kilometers diminishing to 20 this evening with a low of plus 4. And tomorrow, a mix of sun and cloud, the high of 12. And on Sunday, periods of rain and a high of 10. A look at your current temperatures and 7-day forecast is available on the Janie King weather page at chvnradio.com or on the CHVN radio app.
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0: 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You Never Gave Up on Me on CHVN 95.1 FM. Hamie and Shilla Peacock, I hope you're having a great day. 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
0: In downtown Winnipeg today, looks like we're for a mix of sun and cloud, 30% chance of showers, still pretty windy, wind northwest 50 gusting to 70 with blowing dust at times with a high of 20 degrees. Tonight, partly cloudy, 30% chance of showers early this evening with the wind northwest 40 kilometers diminishing to 20 this evening with a low of plus 4. And tomorrow, a mix of sun and cloud with a high of 12. And on Sunday, periods of rain and a high of 10. A look at your current temperatures and 7-day forecast is available on the Janie King weather page at chvnradio.com or on the CHVN Radio app.
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0: 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Hey, Angela Peacock. I hope you're having a great afternoon. Well, it's time to play Order Up with Freddy's Frozen Custard and Steak Burgers. Let's see who's on the phone lines.
1: This is Sunny.
0: Sunny, are you playing? Are you calling to play Order Up?
1: Yes.
0: All right, let's just get right into it, okay? You got a chance to win that $50 gift card for Freddy's Frozen Custard and Steak Burgers.
1: That's good. That would be awesome.
0: All right, so if you don't know how the game works, I'll just explain it quickly. So I'll give you three things, and then you just have to put them in order nice and easy. If you get it right, then you're going to be getting that gift card.
1: Okay.
0: All right, so with the long weekend coming up this weekend, let's just do some holidays, okay? So starting January 1st, I want you to put Victoria Day, Christmas, Easter in order.
1: Easter, Victoria Day, Christmas.
0: There you go. Ding, ding, ding. You got it right.
1: Cool. Thank you.
0: You're very welcome. Have you had a Freddy's Frozen Custard and Steak Burgers before?
1: Nope.
0: All right. Well, it sounds like you got a good reason to go try it out because you're going to get that $50 gift card.
1: All right. For sure. Thank you so much.
0: What a way to end the week before a long weekend. Congrats, Sunny. And you are going to be getting that $50 gift card for Freddy's Frozen Custard and Steak Burgers. If you didn't win this, if you tried calling in and you just didn't get a chance, don't worry. We're going to be playing every single Friday. You're going to have another chance next Friday to get that gift card for yourself. But it's still win prizes today. We're giving away tickets for Faith Night with the Gold Eyes. Text the word Gold Eyes to the Shine Dental Talking text line. We're choosing the winners at 5 o'clock tonight.
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1: It's 16 degrees in downtown Winnipeg. Your full weather details coming to you in a few minutes. Good afternoon. I'm Leanna Peters. The 2026 season officially begins tonight for the Winnipeg Goldeyes as the Fish hit the road in Milwaukee. Marketing manager Brian Finlayson says there's always excitement around opening day as new players arrive and returning fan favorites reconnect with supporters. Veteran pitcher Landon Barossa gets a start tonight for Winnipeg. Meanwhile, fans hoping to attend the home opener on May 19th are being urged not to wait. Finlayson says only single seats remain, although a limited number of patio wristbands are now available at Blue Cross Park. First pitch for the home opener is set for 6 p.m. Tuesday night. A large grass fire in Winnipeg's Assiniboine Forest is believed to have been caused by human activity. The fire broke out Thursday evening and grew to the size of a football field before crews brought it under control. No one was hurt. Winnipeg Fire Police Paramedic Service is reminding people not to throw cigarette butts into grass or out of vehicle windows and to call 911 if they spot a fire. Winnipeg police say three people are facing charges after two separate retail theft investigations across the city. Police say the suspects in one case are facing multiple theft under $5,000 charges linked to incidents between March and May. Both investigations remain closed, with one suspect in custody and another released to appear in court. Manitoba grade 12 students are being invited to a special worship night ahead of graduation. Grade 12 student organizer Sarah Fast says the event is meant to give students a chance to slow down, worship, and trust God with their future. Fast says the night is open to everyone, whether they have their futures planned out or feel completely uncertain about what comes next. The event is themed around Isaiah 6 verse 8, "Here I am, send me."
2: This night, the heart behind it is to really just give the space to recognize that God is in control, and that if you give him your heart and give him the space to work in you, that he will.
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3: Tonight, partly cloudy, 30% chance of showers early this evening with the wind northwest of 40 kilometers and diminishing to 20 this evening with a low of +4. And tomorrow, a mix of sun and cloud with a high of 12. And on Sunday, periods of rain and a high of 10. A look at your current temperatures and 7-day forecast is available on the Janie King weather page at chvnradio.com or on the CHVN Radio app.
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0: 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That's Jordan St. Cyr. Help, Hamie and Chilla Peacock. Let's open up the Bible and look at today's verse of the day. It's Ecclesiastes 11, verse 5. 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

0: It's Samantha Ebert with Flowers on CHVN 95.1 FM. Hey, man, Sheila Peacock. You have the chance to win tickets to Brothers Together Worship Night. It's happening in Winnipeg on June 20th. 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
2: No new updates in traffic, but just a heads up, after the long weekend, the westbound median lane and all eastbound lanes of Dufferin Ave between McGregor Street to Power Street will be closed for construction from May 19th until July 7th. So only westbound travel will be maintained. So we can expect delays there, and you're encouraged to use alternate routes. Let us know what else you're seeing on the roads. Give us a text or call on the Shine Dental Talk and Text line at 1-877-951-CHVN.
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0: Tonight, partly cloudy, 30% chance of showers early this evening with the wind northwest 40 kilometers and diminishing to 20 this evening with a low of +4. And tomorrow, a mix of sun and cloud with a high of 12. And on Sunday, periods of rain and a high of 10. A look at your current temperatures and 7-day forecast is available on the Janie King weather page at chvnradio.com or on the CHVN radio app.
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0: Hey there, it's Angela Peacock. And if you are looking for something to do tomorrow, you want to take in a basketball game, you can win tickets for the Winnipeg Sea Bears. 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

0: 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Hey, man, Shalit Peacock. I hope you're having a great day. Well, the Dex City CHVN Cup playoffs are nearing completion. We have one of the final matchups. We have the OK Tire Transcona Avalanche against the Matthew Havelka Vivico Real Estate Golden Knights. And then on the other side, we've got the Total Tub Hurricanes. And we're waiting to find out who their opponent is going to be. It might be Danny's Whole Hog Sabres or Crazy's Car Clinic Canadians. So we're going to find out that matchup. But you have a chance to win big in the Dex City CHVN Cup playoffs because we had teamed up with 16 local businesses and they've all offered a prize. So one grand prize winner is going to be getting a pretty sweet gift basket with tons of gift cards and some other prizes. We have a $50 gift card to Crazy's Car Clinic, $50 gift card to La Taqueria, $50 gift card for Lux Furniture Company, $50 gift card for Matthew Havelka Vivico Real Estate. 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
2: No new updates in traffic, but just a heads up, after the long weekend, the westbound median lane and all eastbound lanes of Dufferin Ave between McGregor Street to Power Street will be closed for construction from May 19th until July 7th. So only westbound travel will be maintained, so we can expect delays there, and you're encouraged to use alternate routes. Let us know what else you're seeing on the roads. Give us a text or call on the Shine Dental Talk and Text line at 1-877-951-CHVN.
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0: Tonight, partly cloudy, 30% chance of showers early this evening with the wind northwest 40 kilometers, diminishing to 20 this evening with a low of +4. And tomorrow, a mix of sun and cloud, the high of 12. And on Sunday, periods of rain and a high of 10. A look at your current temperatures and 7-day forecast is available on the Jenny King weather page at chvnradio.com or on the CHVN radio app.
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1: 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Hey, man, Shilla Peacock. We have a few minutes left to enter for that bonus chance at tickets for Faith Night with the Gold Eyes. It's happening on May 23rd. 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It could be you off to the ballpark. 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
3: No new updates in traffic. Some construction zones to be aware of is the construction on St. Mary's. From northbound St. Mary's, there will be a single lane from Abenoji-Mikana to Fermor for road reconstruction. This is expected to last through the summer, so we can expect northbound delays. Let me know what else you're seeing on the roads. Give me a text or call on the Shine Dental Talk and Text line at 1-877-951-CHVN. I'm Leanna Peters.
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1: It's 16 degrees in downtown Winnipeg. Your full weather details coming to you in a few minutes. I hope you're enjoying this Friday afternoon before the long weekend. I know I am. Good afternoon. I'm Leanna Peters. The 2026 season officially begins tonight for the Winnipeg Goldeyes as the fish hit the road in Milwaukee. Marketing manager Brian Finlayson says there's always excitement around opening day as new players arrive and returning fan favorites reconnect with supporters. Veteran pitcher Landon Barossa gets the start tonight for Winnipeg. Meanwhile, fans hoping to attend the home opener on May 19th are being urged not to wait. Finlayson says only single seats remain, although a limited number of patio wristbands are now available at Blue Cross Park. The first pitch for the home opener is set for 6 p.m. Tuesday night. Good news, if you're still in need to shop over the Victoria Day long weekend, many grocery stores and malls in Winnipeg will stay open on Monday. Walmart, Superstore, and Sobeys locations are open, though hours may vary. Shopping centers including Pola Park, Kildonan Place, and St. Vitel Center will also be open with reduced holiday hours. Some services are taking the day off. All City of Winnipeg offices, libraries, and the Animal Service Agency will be closed Monday. Winnipeg Transit will operate on a Sunday schedule, while garbage and recycling pickup will continue as normal for Monday customers. Costco and Portage Place will both be closed for the holiday. The Winnipeg Fire Paramedic Service is warning residents to use extra caution as the risk of grass fire increases. Crews battled a fire in the Assiniboine Forest Thursday night that quickly grew to the size of a football field. WFPS says dry conditions and forecasted winds are creating elevated fire risk across the city. Officials are also reminding people that fires are not allowed when winds exceed 25 kilometers an hour. Winnipeg police say three people are facing charges after two separate retail theft investigations across the city. Police say the suspects in one case are facing multiple theft under $5,000, charges linked to incidents between March and May. Both investigations remain closed, with one suspect in custody and another released to appear in court. As graduation season approaches, one Manitoba student is encouraging her peers to put their future in God's hands. Sarah Fast is hosting a worship night for grade 12 students across the province. The event is built around the verse Isaiah 6 verse 8, "Here I am, send me." Fast says she hopes students will learn to trust God even when they don't know what comes next.
2: It is my prayer that as anyone who attends as graduates, that we can have that same attitude in moving on into our future, that when God asks you to do something, you just say, "Here I am, Lord, send me," no matter where it is, that we would reach all nations and every corner of the earth would hear his name. So that's kind of...
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3: Tonight, partly cloudy, 30% chance of showers early this evening with the wind northwest 40 kilometers diminishing to 20 this evening with a low of plus 4. And tomorrow, a mix of sun and cloud, the high of 12. And on Sunday, periods of rain and a high of 10. A look at your current temperatures and 7-day forecast is available on the Janie King weather page at chvnradio.com or on the CHVN Radio app.
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0: Ramone on CHVN 95.1 FM. Hey, Angela Peacock. I hope you're having a great day. A little while ago, we gave away tickets for the Winnipeg Sea Bears. They have a game tomorrow night. And let's just say that the winner was pretty excited. So I want to play that so you can hear what the reaction was like.
1: It's Carmen.
0: Hi, Carmen. How are you doing today?
1: I'm doing great. How are you?
0: I'm doing well. Thank you. Are you calling for Sea Bear tickets?
1: Oh my gosh, that would be so amazing. My husband would be overjoyed.
0: Oh, is that not why you were calling?
1: Yeah, for him, because he loves basketball more than you even know.
0: Oh, well then I guess we're just going to make your husband's day because you got four tickets coming your way.
1: Oh my gosh, that's so amazing. Oh my gosh, he's going to be so happy. Thank you so much.
0: Oh, you're very welcome. Have you guys got to go to a Sea Bears game before?
1: Never. My daughter was going to bring us last year but through work, but she ended up having my grandson early, so we weren't able to go.
0: Well, that's a good reason not to go, right? And obviously something good come.
1: Absolutely.
0: Well, congrats, Carmen. I hope that you guys have an amazing time, and I hope that you get to enjoy this Sea Bears game. And if you didn't win, don't worry. We're going to be continuing to give away different prizes all summer long, so make sure you're streaming CHVN so you don't miss out on anything.
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3: No new updates in traffic. Some construction zones to be aware of is the construction on St. Mary's. From northbound St. Mary's, there will be a single lane from Abenoji-Mikana to Fermor for road reconstruction. This is expected to last through the summer, so we can expect northbound delays. Let me know what else you're seeing on the roads. Give me a text or call on the Shine Dental Talk and Text line at 1-877-951-CHVN. I'm Leanna Peters.
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0: Tonight, partly cloudy, 30% chance of showers early this evening with the wind northwest 40 kilometers, diminishing to 20 this evening with a low of +4. And tomorrow, a mix of sun and cloud, the high of 12. And on Sunday, periods of rain and a high of 10. A look at your current temperatures and 7-day forecast is available on the Janie King weather page at chvnradio.com or on the CHVN Radio app.
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0: 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Awake My Soul on CHVN 95.1 FM. Hey, man, Shalla Peacock. I hope you're having a great day. Oh, we are so excited for Faith Night with the Winnipeg Gold Eyes. It's coming up next Saturday, May 23rd at 6 o'clock, and we are giving away 100 tickets. So we've given away a ton of tickets today and got to call all the winners. Give them the good news that they are the winners. I want to play one of those calls for you.
1: Hello?
0: Hi there, this is Angela Peacock from CHVN. May I speak to David, please?
1: Yes, speaking.
0: Hi, David. How are you doing today?
1: Oh, really good. It's Friday.
0: And there you go. Friday of a long weekend. Can't beat that.
1: Yeah.
0: Well, I'm hoping that I'm going to give you some good news today because I saw that you entered for tickets for the Gold Eyes Faith game.
1: Yes, I did.
0: And then I get the good news to share with you that you win tickets.
1: Yes. Awesome.
0: Have you got to go to a Gold Eyes game before?
1: Cool. Oh, yeah.
0: Okay.
1: Yeah, love it.
0: So you're a pro at this. You're excited to go back.
1: Yes.
0: And we are so excited to be joining with the CHVN family to get to take in a baseball game. Congrats to some of the other winners. We've got Lisa, Lori, Faith, Phoebe, Denise, Evan, Hannah, Haley, and Sandra. And we are not done giving away tickets yet. Make sure you're streaming CHVN again next week. That's when we're going to be giving away the final tickets, and you could win your way in for Faith Game with the Winnipeg Gold Eyes. It's happening May 23rd, 6 o'clock. 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
0: Tonight, partly cloudy, 30% chance of showers early this evening with the wind northwest 40 kilometers and diminishing to 20 this evening with a low of +4. And tomorrow, a mix of sun and cloud with a high of 12. And on Sunday, periods of rain and a high of 10. A look at your current temperatures and 7-day forecast is available on the Janie King weather page at CHVNradio.com or on the CHVN Radio app.
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0: That's Elevation Worship, Alleluia, on CHVN 95.1 FM. Hey, Angela Peacock, and that's going to do it for me today. Thanks so much for spending your afternoon with me. I hope that you have a great rest of your evening. 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
1: 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Ever heard of a chiropractor that doesn't crack? 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
1: Welcome to Compass Point. Hi, I'm Pete Smith. Throughout the New Testament, Christ's followers are encouraged to imitate their master. Just listen to what Jesus says in Matthew 5, verses 14 to 16. Ye are the light of the world. Let your light so shine before men that they may see your good works and glorify your Father. Paul encourages the Ephesian Christians in chapter 5, verse 8. Walk as children of light, and have no fellowship with the unfruitful works of darkness, but rather expose them. And to the believers in Philippi he wrote, that ye may be blameless and harmless, the sons of God, without rebuke, in the midst of a crooked and perverse nation, among whom ye shine as lights in the world. Philippians 2, verse 15. Today, let us look for fresh opportunities to shine for his glory. 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

0: It's as Canadian as the Rockies, eating beaver tails and street hockey. 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
0: One Lord, one church, one harvest, one heart.
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8: I feel like this is becoming my life message, and it started in my early 20s when I was in Nepal and had to say goodbye to my three-day-old baby born with hydrocephalus. She needed help in the Western Hemisphere, and they couldn't provide for her there in Nepal. My husband brought my daughter back when she was 3 days old, but the airlines refused to let me travel. So I said goodbye to my baby, not knowing whether I'd see her alive again or not. And at that point, crying out to God, He ministered to me through that song, Great is Thy Faithfulness. That's what He brought to my mind. He wasn't promising me that in the midst of the chaos, everything was going to be okay. But He was promising that He would be faithful no matter what the circumstances look like.
0: One Heart is brought to you by the following sponsors.
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11: Tonight, partly cloudy, 30% chance of showers early this evening with the wind northwest of 40 kilometers and diminishing to 20 this evening with a low of +4. And tomorrow, a mix of sun and cloud with a high of 12. And on Sunday, periods of rain and a high of 10. A look at your current temperatures and 7-day forecast is available on the Janie King weather page at CHVNRadio.com or on the CHVN Radio app.
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10: Tonight, partly cloudy, 30% chance of showers early this evening with the wind northwest 40 kilometers, diminishing to 20 this evening with a low of +4. And tomorrow, a mix of sun and cloud, the high of 12. And on Sunday, periods of rain and a high of 10. A look at your current temperatures and 7-day forecast is available on the Janie King weather page at chvnradio.com or on the CHVN Radio app.
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